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man, come with me because you look so fine that I really want to make you mine. 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
2: Hello and good evening with a Sam FM News Update. I'm Joey Kieran with these headlines. Nearly 15% of ballots have been turned in for the 2026 Douglas County May primary election as of late Tuesday afternoon. On Tuesday, Governor Tina Kotek declared a drought emergency in Coos, Klamath, and Wheeler counties. The Oregon Department of Forestry, Southwest Oregon District, will officially declare the start of fire season this Friday. On Thursday, fire restrictions will go into effect for all Bureau of Land Management administered lands throughout Oregon and Washington. Roseburg Public Library is inviting the public to an event with former wildland firefighter and author Kelly Ramsey at 6:30 Thursday, June 4th. Wildlife Safari has announced the arrival of three new African painted dogs to the park's drive-thru area. And Sutherland High School's Leo Club will be hosting an opportunity to support the Sutherland Lions Vision Program, helping local kids get the glasses and vision support that they need.
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2: In sports yesterday, the Roseburg girls golf team, a second place finish at the regional tournament. They will move on to the 6A state championship tournament for the first time since 2019. And the Roseburg baseball team beat North Medford 15-11. RHS softball, though, fell to North Medford 1-0. The Black Tornado clinching the Southwest Conference championship with that win. In the Far West League, the South Umpqua Days Creek baseball team clinched the league title with a 14-5 win over the Douglas Trojans. Find more details on scores and schedules online at 541radio.com. Number 7 ranked Oregon State Beavers took the rubber match with the Portland Pilots 8-2 last night at Goss Stadium at Coleman Field. And the Portland Fire are in the win column for the first time in their inaugural season as an expansion franchise, a 98-96 win with a buzzer beater as the Fire beat the New York Liberty. And your weather forecast, we are looking at mostly clear skies tonight with an overnight low of 45. Tomorrow, gradually clearing for the afternoon, a high of 73. 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

keeping you company on a Wednesday night, here to talk to you, to listen to you, to pry into your business and then put it in the street for everyone else to hear. It's a beautiful thing that I get to do. Welcome aboard.

0: myself. Hi, Jody. This is Delilah. How are you this evening?
1: I'm doing good. How are you doing?
0: I'm wonderful. What can I do for you?
1: Well, I'm actually inside right now hiding from my girlfriend, trying to
0: surprise her. Trying to be Mr. Romantic.
1: I'm trying, though. We met in high school. Actually, we went to high school together, and then we hadn't seen each other for 15 years, and we ran into each other about 5 months ago, and then, you know, we've been together ever since.
0: So when you were in high school, was she as beautiful as she is now?
1: Actually, in high school, we didn't even talk or hang out.
0: But you remember her.
1: Oh, yeah, yes. She is.
0: Because I hear absolute love in your voice. Was she as hot in high school as she is now?
1: Yeah.
0: Or did she get hotter?
1: She's absolutely amazing. And she has two kids, and they're amazing also.

0: The Tunnel to Towers Foundation is tonight's Delilah Dilemma sponsor. Born on America's darkest day of 9/11, the Tunnel to Towers Foundation has been helping America's heroes ever since. Heroes like New York City Fire Department Lieutenant Edward McDonough Jr. He was also a Marine Corps veteran and lifelong public servant. After 9/11, McDonough served at Ground Zero. He later lost his life to a related cancer, leaving behind his wife Kimberly and their five children. Tunnel to Towers honored his sacrifice by paying off the family's mortgage. 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Tonight's Delilah's Dilemma is from Alex, who says, "My wife and I lost our daughter over a year ago. She was just a little over a year old. It was a tragic experience and has been a horrific struggle. Shortly after the passing of our baby, I was called up to military duty. I'm away from home now and missing both my daughter and my wife. While I've been away, my wife has told me she wants a divorce. It's the hardest thing for me to deal with, being away from home without my family. I know my wife is struggling. I love her very much, but my situation seems so hopeless at this point. I'm blessed to have a wonderful military family, but it will not replace the family I'm missing back at home. Do you have any words of advice, struggling father and husband?" I don't have any words of advice, Alex, but I have some words of love, and I will share them with you next. 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In this 25th anniversary year of September 11th, the Tunnel to Towers Foundation continues to honor America's heroes. Heroes like Fire Captain Andrew Donner. 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Tunnel to Towers honored Captain Donner by paying off the family's mortgage in honor of his sacrifices. 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
7: 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You know, I grew up here in Douglas County. 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

Tonight's Delilah's Dilemma is from a man who is broken. He lost his baby girl a year ago, and now he is losing his wife. She wants a divorce, and he's in the military, so he can't even be here to address the situation. When couples go through the loss of a child, oftentimes it leads to divorce because the grief is so overwhelming and they don't communicate. And the love dies once the child dies. All I can say is I will pray for you and your wife, and I will ask others to do the same and to send healing thoughts your way. And I would encourage both of you to reach out to compassionate friends or a support group for people who are grieving, so you have a place to take your pain and talk about it without somebody thinking you should get over it or you should put it in the past or saying trite things that they think will make you feel better about, you know, a new angel in heaven or whatever. Those things don't help, I know. But when you go to a support group with other people who have also lost their children, it does help. I don't know how, but it does help to talk about it and to work through it. And I will ask God to comfort you as only He can. God bless you. And again, I will ask our listeners right now to just send some healing thoughts and prayers the direction of Alex and his family.

0: Good evening. Welcome to your Wednesday night. Today is May 13th, 1 week away from my granddaughter's birthday. I've got a grandson that I'm raising named Seven. That's his name. And next week, Seven turns six. His older sister, Sakani, turns seven. So we're going to have a 7-6-7 birthday. Not this coming weekend, but the following weekend. What are you celebrating this week? Are you celebrating a birthday, an anniversary, or a graduation? I am here to celebrate with you all night long, to celebrate the joys, the good times, the sweet little moments in life. You're listening to Delilah.
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9: To be fully fit, you have to be physically fit. 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

0: 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Thank you for calling the radio station. What can I do for you?
1: I just wanted to give a little love to my hopefully soon-to-be hubby. He doesn't get enough appreciation by the world around him, and I love him so much, and I appreciate everything he does for me and the kids.
0: Okay, so hopefully soon-to-be hubby. Has he put a ring on it, or do we have to encourage him to find some bling?
1: Not yet. We are waiting. So hopefully soon.
0: And how many children?
1: We have a blended family, so four collectively.
0: Four collectively, and he is stepping up to the plate and being dad to all four?
1: He is the best daddy you could ever ask for.
0: And how long have we been blending this family into one?
1: We are coming up to 2 years in January.
0: Okay, so that's long enough to know if he has got all the qualities you would hope for and pray for in a partner.
1: God has sent me one from heaven, that is for sure.
0: What's his name, Jasmine?
1: Michael.
0: All we have to do now is drop a few gentle hints.

0: subtle hints, like Michael. Dear Michael, where's the bling that goes on the left hand, dude?
1: Yeah, there's definitely been some talk about it. He knows what I want. We've looked at quite a few that I like. So I think, and I'm hopeful it's going to come soon.
0: Jasmine, can I just be bold and say you would probably be happy with a ring out of a Cracker Jack box because you love him so stupid?
1: That's true. He could propose with a ring pop, and I would say yes.
0: I know you would. I hope you hold out for something lovely that you can wear forever, but I know you would say yes to a ring pop. You would say yes to one of those cigar band rings, probably. You love him so much.
1: Oh, absolutely.
0: I will play a song for you and for your sweetheart, Michael, and I know you're going to have a great life together, but God bless you.
1: Thank you so much, Delilah.

keeping you company on a Wednesday night. Hi there. Come on in and make yourself at home as we share your stories, as we try to find a song that will touch your heart tonight. Make yourself comfortable because we're here all night long for you.

0: Hi, George. What can I do for you?
1: I'd like to dedicate a song to my girlfriend.
0: And her name is?
1: Michelle.
0: Tell me about Michelle, my bug.
1: Michelle, I met her like a month and a half ago. And I had just gotten out of a bad relationship about a year ago and was kind of lost. And like I said, she came along like a month and a half ago, and ever since then it's been perfect. She's like been everything, you know, a friend, a best friend. She's just been awesome. I can talk to her. She listens, helps me out. She's just all around really cool, and I love her to death. And I'm just feel honored being with her.
0: You're sprung.
1: Yeah. I'm sprung.
0: She's got you big time.
1: Yeah, well, that's okay.
0: Even sleep at night for thinking this girl. Every time you see a pretty flower, you think, oh, I should get that for Michelle.
1: That's about what it
0: is. Every time you see a sunset, you think, oh, I wish she were here. She'd think that's so pretty.
1: That's about what it comes down to.
0: Uh-huh. And you're probably even writing love songs in your head and poetry for her.
1: Yes, I write songs and I play, I read music and write music. And
0: see, I knew that. I could tell you are one of those sappy love song kind of guys.
1: Oh, yeah, I guess that would probably be me.
0: She's inspired you to write half a dozen just in the last week.
1: I've wrote a few poems and songs, yes.
0: Let me find a song for you.
1: Okay.

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Sometimes the right song says everything. 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

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I can't wait to talk to you. You're listening to the Lila. When we talk about Israel, we're not just talking about a place. We're talking about a people connected to a promise made by God, one he has never broken, and one that continues even today. And that matters today. 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It's rooted in trust in a God who keeps his word. So we don't stay distant. 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This is what it looks like.

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1: Hey, Douglas County, this is Delilah. You know, I grew up here in Douglas County. My parents grew up in Douglas County.

0: Jonathan. Hello, this is Delilah. How are you?
1: Hi, how about yourself?
0: What can I do for you tonight?
1: I just want to tell you the story about the most wonderful lady in my life. Her name is Margaret Ann Owen, and she happens to be my wife.
0: Okay, tell me about your beloved.
1: And we've been married close to 5 years now, and when we first got married, I was just a total jerk, and through the intervention of some friends, we are still married today.
0: So, you were a little self-centered, self-focused.
1: Yep.
0: I am so glad, Jonathan, you came to your senses and you're being appreciative.
1: I just thank God for my wife of 5 years, for some very good brothers.
0: And for second chances.
1: Yep.
0: Let me play that song for you.
1: All right.
0: Bye-bye.
1: Bye-bye.

Every night I come into the studio and I do my very best to help you put aside the negativity, the stress, the heartache of the day. And I come into the studio every night and try to help you set all that aside. The divisiveness, everybody trying to turn you against everybody else. And I'm like, no, no, no, nay, nay, we're gonna have a little kumbaya here. We're gonna talk about life and love and kids and dreams and proms and graduations and all the things that we share in common. We have much more in common with our neighbors, with our enemies, than we have to divide us. So tonight, let's focus on the good stuff, on the hopes and the dreams, the birthdays, the seniors who are graduating. Let's focus on all that goodness. Thank you for finding me. You're listening to Delilah. We all have those nights you walk to the door exhausted, and the kids are already asking, what's for dinner? That's exactly when I reach for the pasta sauces.

0: 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Imagine waking up in the morning and discovering your child has a high fever, can't eat or drink, and is so lethargic she can't walk. 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

0: Robert. This is Delilah. How can I help you?
1: I was calling because I have recently moved, and that put me 700 miles away from the woman of my dreams. Unfortunately, I've never told her this. I'm trying to figure out how to do it.
0: You've never told her that she's the woman of your dreams?
1: No.
0: What's her name?
1: Wendy.
0: So, were you dating Wendy or just friends with Wendy?
1: Just friends for 9 years.
0: For 9 years, and all that time you were in love with her and you had an opportunity a million times probably to tell her that, but you were too shy and now you're 700 miles away.
1: That's right.
0: What were you thinking?
1: I don't know.
0: You knucklehead.
1: I know it.
0: Oh my. Do you think that she might have feelings for you?
1: I hope so. I don't know.
0: Has she demonstrated, you know? Has she invited you over to her house? Has she cooked you food? Has she brought you cakes? Has she worn red around you?
1: Oh, yeah. Plenty of times. And we actually went on a vacation together last year.
0: Robert! What's wrong with you?
1: I don't know.
0: You were on vacation with this beautiful woman that you're in love with and you didn't take her in your arms and say, sweetheart, would you spend forever with me?
1: No, I didn't. I didn't have the guts to do it.
0: Robert, you need to go to the Delilah School of Flirting. You need Delilah to show you how to be bold.
1: Oh, that would be probably a good thing.
0: That would be a very good thing. How old are you, honey?
1: 24.
0: Well, you're still young.
1: Yeah.
0: There's still time. It's not like you're, 84. How about I play a song letting Wendy know that she's in your dreams, and you pick up the phone and call her? Can we do that?
1: We can do that.
0: Okay. You be bold, I'll find the song.
1: Okay.

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1: Or maybe you've been dogged. Your heart's been broken. And you want to embarrass that dog by telling me their first name. Not their last name, just their first name. Call me. Phone lines are open, and we would love to hear from you on this Wednesday night.

0: Alex. Thanks for calling. Who was on your heart tonight?
1: Hi, Delilah.
0: Hi.
1: Her name is Kayla.
0: Kayla is on your heart. Who is Kayla?
1: Well, she's a good friend of mine. I've met her in the beginning of the school year.

0: in freshman year. We've been friends ever since. I mean, we had classes together. We just gotten real close as friends. And about junior year, 11th grade, I just really started liking her more than just a friend. But I never said anything until graduation. We talked and I told her how I felt, but at that time she was seeing someone, so we never went further on it. Then I ended up moving out of state and for about 3 years, and I came back, and now we've been hanging out ever since. I mean, I never missed a birthday. I always flew back from where I was to celebrate her birthday with her, vice versa. And now I found out that she's engaged.
1: Ouch.
0: And yeah, it really hurts, you know, like,
1: ouch.
0: Yeah. Is it too late?
1: Is she married yet?
0: No.
1: Then it's not too late.
0: No.
1: It sounds to me like you guys have been good friends all this time, so don't waste it.
0: Okay. I won't.
1: Step up to the plate. Don't waste this opportunity. If you love her, let her know.
0: Yeah.
1: All right?
0: Thank you.
1: Good luck.

helping you to slow down and enjoy your spring night. Summer, right around the corner. Frozen custard and ice cream and trips to the lake. Barbecues and picnics. Road trips and camping trips and leaving the country trips. Catching up with old friends and class reunions. I lost my brother many years ago. He was only 26. And his 50th class reunion is coming up this summer. How crazy is that? Tempted to go just to see all of his classmates and friends. He had such a great class. Have you got a class reunion coming up this summer? Are you going to go see old friends and relive old times and laugh about the silly things you did and that you're so glad, so very glad they didn't have cell phones back then? Oh, am I glad we didn't have

0: cell phones or recording devices back in the 70s. Thank you for sharing this night with me as I do my best to smooth off the rough edges of your night. You're listening to The Lila. 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I notice such a difference in the clean that I wear, whatever I want now while I'm cooking. Try Tide. It's boosted. 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
1: Hey, Douglas County, this is Delilah. 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My grandparents grew up in Douglas County. My grandfather was born in Elkton. 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

0: song to a very special, special friend of mine, Sandy. He has stepped into my life and shown me that it doesn't matter what you think you have, there's always something more out there that can make you happy. His generosity and his strength and his encouragement and his love have touched my life in ways I don't even think he understands.
1: So is this a sweetheart friend, a buddy friend, a mentor friend? What kind of friend?
0: All of the above.
1: All of the above.
0: He's just wonderful.
1: So he's got that emotional, spiritual connection, but he's also pretty darn cute.
0: Yes, he is, and he's got just enough childlike goofiness to keep it interesting.
1: And I suspect you do, too.
0: He says I do, so maybe so, maybe so.
1: Let me find a song for you.
0: Thank you.
1: Bye-bye.
0: Bye.

0: Hi, Christy. This is Delilah. Welcome.
1: Hi, Delilah.
0: What can I do for you?
1: Well, I've actually wanted to dedicate

0: My goodness, I saw a quote and it said, "There are as many treasures to discover as you are willing to see." There are many treasures out there to discover. Rocks in the creek that are shaped like hearts. Clouds in the sky that are shaped like dogs. Flowers in fields and the smiles on people's faces when you go to the grocery store. There are as many treasures to be discovered as you can see. So take the anger and the bitterness and the blinders off your eyes and look for the miracles. Look for the goodness. Look for the shapes in the clouds. I'm here to help you do that. You're listening to Delilah.
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Eddie writes, almost too late, I realize that what's been in front of me all this time is truly the love of my life. Delilah, I took her for granted. I wasn't the upstanding gentleman, the husband that she deserved, and I lost her. We share a son, but when she left me, she took him too. I'm devastated. I love this woman with all that I am, and I'm sorry for the way that I was. She is very slowly starting to thaw towards me. This might be a chance, and for that, I am grateful. Please tell her I love her. I am here for her forever. Thank you for your time, from somebody who is oh so guilty and oh so sorry, named Eddie.

Are you hanging out in limbo tonight? Stuck in between here or going there? Starting this relationship or ending one? Taking a big chance, starting anew? If you need that second opinion, I'm a good listener and I've made lots of mistakes, so I have lots of wisdom to draw on. Call me or write to me tonight.

0: Hi, good evening. Who is this?
1: Hi, this is Lynn.
0: Lynn, welcome. This is Delilah. What can I do for you?
1: Well, Delilah, I talked to you about a year ago, and I was having a really rough time. We were nearing the end of a one-year separation between my husband and myself because of a job situation, and I was having a pity party.
0: And did we have a pity party together?
1: We did, but you told me to hang in there because the situation was going to change, and you said things were going to get much better. And our separation ended, my job contract ended, and I was able to rejoin my husband. And now here it is a year later, and you were correct that it was worth waiting for. And I wanted to thank you.
0: Oh, I'm glad you remembered, and I'm glad that things did get better. Because when we talked, you told me that your separation wasn't because you didn't love him or he didn't love you or there was somebody else. It was just life circumstances.
1: Right. And at first I thought I could handle it because I was expecting our son to live with me. And the day before his dad moved 300 miles away, he came.

0: came into my room and said that he thought Dad would need a support system, and so he chose to go with Dad, and then I ended up being alone.
1: Which only goes to prove the old adage that, you know, we women are a whole lot tougher than most people give us credit for.
0: I don't think I was as tough as I pretended to be, but...
1: You made it, didn't you?
0: You betcha.
1: And your son intuitively knew that Dad was probably going to need a little more support.
0: I think so, and it worked out very well.
1: And I bet it formed a bond between them that otherwise might not be as strong.
0: They are extremely close, and I found out that I was taking them for granted, and so I appreciate them much more now that I'm back home.
1: Thank you for calling me back. It's good to hear from you.
0: You're welcome. Thank you.

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1: Tonight's Delilah's Dilemma is from Alex, who says, my wife and I lost our daughter over a year ago. She was just a little over a year old. It was a tragic experience and has been a horrific struggle. Shortly after the passing of our baby, I was called up to military duty. I'm away from home now and missing both my daughter and my wife. While I've been away, my wife has told me she wants a divorce. It's the hardest thing for me to deal with, being away from home without my family. I know my wife is struggling. I love her very much, but my situation seems so hopeless at this point. I'm blessed to have a wonderful

0: military family, but it will not replace the family I'm missing back at home. Do you have any words of advice, struggling father and husband? I don't have any words of advice, Alex, but I have some words of love and I will share them with you next. You're listening to Delilah.
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3: Hey, Douglas County, this is Delilah. 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

Tonight's Delilah's Dilemma is from a man who is broken. He lost his baby girl a year ago, and now he is losing his wife. She wants a divorce, and he's in the military, so he can't even be here to address the situation. When couples go through the loss of a child, oftentimes it leads to divorce because the grief is so overwhelming and they don't communicate. And the love dies once the child dies. All I can say is I will pray for you and your wife, and I will ask others to do the same and to send healing thoughts your way. And I would encourage both of you to reach out to compassionate friends or a support group for people who are grieving.

so you have a place to take your pain and to talk about it without somebody thinking you should get over it or you should put it in the past or saying trite things that they think will make you feel better about, you know, a new angel in heaven or whatever. Those things don't help, I know. But when you go to a support group with other people who have also lost their children, it does help. I don't know how, but it does help to talk about it and to work through it. And I will ask God to comfort you as only He can. God bless you. And again, I will ask our listeners right now to just send some healing thoughts and prayers the direction of Alex and his family.

0: When you are complaining, when you are arguing, when you are fussing at your kids or your spouse or your neighbor or the teacher, when you are frustrated and you got to give them a piece of your mind, is it fixing the problem? Is it solving the problem? Is it making life better? Or are you just dysregulated and venting? When you are not feeling balanced, when you're not feeling peace, at least when I'm not feeling peace and I open my mouth, it's not good. It's not good. My mouth gets going before my brain kicks in or before my heart kicks in. Ask yourself next time you think it's important to argue or make a declarative statement to somebody, ask yourself, is this really going to make things better? Or is this just me venting and dumping my toxic emotions on someone else? Something to think about as we slip through this Wednesday night together. You're listening to Delilah.
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12: 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Spending the evening with you, it's a privilege to share your stories of romance, inspiration, and comfort.

Got a little short email here that I wanted to share with you. Ty is groveling and hoping to use my radio show as a tool to do just that. He says, Delilah, the love of my life, Lauren, is miles away from me right now. We recently got into a little spat, but I want her to know I love her. I think about her all the time. I listen to your show every day. And hearing the music lifts my spirits while we're apart. Please, please help me, because all I want to do is be home with my Lauren, enjoying that wonderful feeling that I call love. Help me out, girlfriend, from Time.

I know it's late. You're probably tired. You had a long day today, and you're going to have another long one tomorrow. Running here, going there, doing errands, taking care of business, taking care of kids, taking care of partners, taking care of everyone. Tonight, take care of you.

Each night we open up the phone lines to share your stories, to take your requests and your dedications, and to try to find the perfect song to go with your situation. When somebody goes above and beyond the call of duty to help someone else for no particular reason. And sometimes we give out an award called the Dog of the Day, which I think is pretty explanatory. I got this letter from Mary who says, "Hey, I don't know about a story. This is more like a request."

request. I listen to you every chance I get as it helps me to wind down. Well, my love story went bad. This guy loved me and I still loved him, but I messed it up. I truly did. I know. I feel so stupid. Seems like I can never stick with just one guy, but I know this one was the one and I knew it and I blew it. They say chocolate can help to mend a broken heart, but I've eaten enough chocolate to feed an army and it isn't helping. I was wondering if you could play a sappy love song to make me feel better. I know I am the dog of the day. Thank you, Delilah, for caring. God bless from Mary.

0: earlier I was talking about the fact that I'm here to remind you to hold on. To hold on to your dreams, to hold on to hope, to hold on to faith. That no matter what you're going through, God says, I know the plans I have for you. Plans for a hope and a future. Plans to prosper you, not to harm you. When I hang on to that promise, I can make it through just about anything. Just about. I am here to remind you of new beginnings, of springtime, of trees budding out, cherry blossoms, daffodils, and the power of love. You're listening to Delilah. 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

0: Hi, good evening. Welcome to the Delilah Show. Who is this?
1: This is Darren.
0: Darren, who's on your heart this evening?
1: My fiance, Mary.
0: And tell me about your sweetheart.
1: Well, I actually met her in the strangest of places, in a library. She's a librarian.
0: You're marrying a librarian?
1: Yes.
0: Now, is she, you know, like those girls that look like they're real quiet and real mellow, but when you take her out and you're having fun, she kicks it into high gear and she's a wild thing?
1: No, she, actually, this is the funny thing, I'm the proverbial bad boy and she is the good girl.
0: So opposites definitely attracted.
1: Yeah, because I was into Harleys and, you know, choppers and hanging out with bikers and everything else, and when I met her, my whole world got turned upside down. And she's the most amazing woman I've ever met. And I wish I could climb to the top of the Eiffel Tower and scream it at the top of my lungs how perfect she is and how much I'm in love with her. And I figured this was the next best thing, is if I could get a hold of you. That way the whole world could know.
0: Well, I don't know about the whole world, but certainly quite a few folks will hear this, yes. And what's her name again?
1: Her name is Mary.
0: And did you have a song that's your song, or you want me to find one?
1: Could you find one?
0: I will do that for you. You have a great night.
1: You too. Thank you so much.
0: Bye-bye.
1: Bye-bye.

0: Just about time for me to disappear out of here and take off into the darkness. If you had a tough day today, can I remind you that tomorrow is a new day? Tomorrow is a new day, and hopefully, prayerfully, it'll be a better day. Have a good night's sleep, and do me a favor. Take some time out of your busy Thursday schedule to slow down and love someone. Good night. 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
1: When we talk about Israel, we're not just talking about a place. We're talking about a people connected to a promise made by God, one he has never broken, and one that continues even today. 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It's rooted in trust in a God who keeps his word. 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

0: do for you?
1: Almost 2 years ago, my husband died, and I listened to your show a lot, and it was very comforting for me, and I would love for you to play something for me. I'm missing my husband a lot.
0: So you lost him 2 years ago?
1: Almost 2 years ago.
0: And how long were you married?
1: We were just about to celebrate our fifth wedding anniversary.
0: So you're a very young widow.
1: Yeah.
0: And trying to pick up the pieces and move on.
1: Yeah, I am. Sometimes I feel like I'm doing all right.
0: Tonight's not one of those nights.
1: No, I miss him a lot. He was my angel. He was very good to me. He was a good man. We believe that God gave us each other. And, you know, I don't know if you can ever have that twice in a lifetime. I think it's a gift to even have it once. And, you know, on one hand, I'm so happy that I got to experience it once. But on the other hand, it makes me really sad to think that I might not.
0: That you might not ever love like that again?
1: Yeah.
0: Well, let me see if I can't find a song in his honor.
1: Thank you.
0: God bless you.

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1: Love letters to Kelly, because love is never simple.
2: All right, here we go. Let's get our love expert to help out some of our friends in
3: love letters. Love letters to Kelly.
2: Oh, she's feeling herself today.
4: I'm feeling it, JC. I'm crying. I'm so emotional.
5: She's emotional. She's an emotional wreck.
4: Okay, maybe a little hungover. I don't know.
6: This one will make you cry. Dear Kelly, you're the love expert.
4: I am.
6: I met this incredible woman. She's confident, intense, a natural leader. She owns 3 iguanas. She insists that they're like family, which I respect, but they do make prolonged eye contact in a way that feels judgmental. Anyway, she talks a lot about how she's meant to do big things, and I really admire that. But sometimes I just want to go out to eat without it turning into a speech about loyalty in the future about everything. I care about her a lot, but sometimes I can't tell if I'm her boyfriend or just a very devoted supporter in her life plan. Is she just passionate, or am I ignoring several very obvious red flags and reptiles? I think the reptiles is just like a fun
4: feeling
6: little thing.
4: It. You don't, you know, if somebody's got a vibe in. Yeah.
2: Is that Al's ex-girlfriend?
5: Amphibia?
2: Amphibia?
4: I mean, she had
5: frogs.
2: Did she have Reptalica?
4: Sometimes people check boxes on paper and then little things are annoying and it's like, this just isn't a vibe. You know, I love people who are excited, enthusiastic, and have a vision for the future, as long as they're doing more than just talking about it, right?
5: Right. Mm-hmm.
4: That would be a red flag, is somebody always talking about, I'm going to do this and that, and then they don't take any action steps. That would be a red flag.
5: If they're always on a soapbox, just preaching.
7: All bark and bite.
5: Yeah. Right. Yeah, but like you said, not doing
4: it. But, you know, having 3 iguanas isn't a red flag. Flag necessarily.
5: Unless you have crickets. Don't what? They eat crickets?
2: Yeah, they eat crickets.
8: You gotta feed them something.
4: If you have pet crickets, that could be a conflict.
5: Yeah.
2: I used to have crickets.
5: Or bugs crickets. Of any sort.
4: But look, you're not obligated to be with anybody that you don't want to be with. I'm not gonna talk you into staying with someone. If you're just not feeling it, you're not feeling it. But yeah, the only red flag is if somebody just runs their mouth constantly and then never does anything.
9: Why did they include the names of the iguanas?
4: I don't know.
2: Why? What do you want to know?
9: What do you name an iguana?
2: Whatever you want.
5: Iggy.
4: That'd be one.
9: That's a good one.
4: Juana.
2: Yeah.
4: Juanita.
5: Iggy. Iggy.
6: Juanita.
7: Iggy. Izzy.
6: That's a good one, JC.
7: Itty.
8: What about Guava, the iguana?
2: Did you almost?
5: I said Iggy. Wow. Iggy.
2: Have you been watching the Kevin Hart?
5: Right? I did yesterday.
2: Okay, me too.
4: Wow.
9: Oh, you're about to say the N word.
2: I'm feeling edgy today after watching that. Very edgy.
4: That's a red flag.
2: That's a red flag. Be careful, buddy.
3: Love letters. Love letters to Kelly.
9: Dear Kelly, you are the love expert.
4: I am.
9: My boyfriend never wants to do anything.
4: Oh.
9: Every weekend, I'll suggest dinner, going out with friends, a concert, literally anything. And every time, he says he's too tired and he'd rather stay home.
4: Maybe he is.
9: Okay, cool. But then the second I make plans without him, suddenly I care more about my friends than him. Last weekend, he said no to going to painting with a twist with me because it sounded exhausting. Then got mad when I went with my friends.

0: And it's not even like we are having quality time at home. He'll just sit there watching YouTube videos about UFOs while I scroll on TikTok in silence. Am I wrong to do things without him? Should I just give up having fun? That's from Cheyenne.
1: Why don't you just get a new boyfriend? Look, everybody's not always on the same page when it, you know, like in my relationship, I would go out on double dates every weekend. I love it. And I have to kind of temper that a little bit because my husband's like, saw them yesterday. I know, but I want to go hang out again. So, I mean, if you can't come to a balance, y'all just maybe are just not a match. If one's really outgoing and the other one always wants to stay home and then makes you feel bad about it, then, I mean, it's not a deal breaker necessarily, but you haven't actually gone through this whole list of reasons why you love him and this is the love of your life. It just, this kind of stuff is what you date to find out who you want to spend the rest of your life with and who you don't want to spend the rest of your life with. And if you want to deal with this for the rest of your life until finally he's not going to come up to you, he's going to beat you, drag you down where he is.
2: Yes.
1: That's what's going to happen. And so this is where you, you know, just decide, is it worth listening to him? Nah, nah, nah, I'm going to do what I want. I mean, this is what dating's about.
3: Yeah.
1: It's not a life sentence. Dating is not a life sentence.
0: True. I say break up with him.
1: I mean, it just is. She didn't give me this long list of why he's the wonderful, you know, thing. I'm just going on this one issue. It just doesn't sound like you're perfect match.
0: He should want to plan date nights with you. He should want to, like, go to nice dinners with
1: you. Well, there's also a fine line. I mean, it's like if you're partying every single weekend, it's like, you know, maybe he has a job where he really is exhausted. Maybe he's like, you know, putting in physical or mental exhaustion. Mental exhaustion is just as bad as physical exhaustion.
3: True. Yeah. Shout out.
1: But if he just never wants to do anything and then makes you feel bad when you do, I mean, come on.
0: What's the saying? If he wanted to, he would.
2: Yep. Mm-hmm. Live by
1: that. You make time to do what you want to do. Mm-hmm. You make time to do what you want to
0: do.
1: He's
0: not doing it.
3: Mm-hmm. He's not doing it. If you want to write our love expert, loveletterskelly.com is the website. Podcast dropping this morning, by the way. New episode.
1: Yeah, it should be.
3: Yeah, what do you mean it should be? It will be.
1: I'm just, you know, things happen.
3: Things are going to drop this morning. The Love Letter Skelly podcast.
1: Lord willing, there will be a podcast today.
3: I think the Lord's like, yeah, we'll do it.
1: I'm going to name a baby today. Somebody asked me to help them name babies.
3: Oh,
1: I love naming babies.
4: Who's that?
1: Let me see. I got it right here.
3: It's like a Kid Nation member or a listener?
1: Yeah, well, it's a podcast listener. Oh. I'm helping Miranda. She's really needing help with a middle name.
2: Oh, I have a middle name.
1: Yeah, and the one she liked, the initials would be R-O-T. She's like, we can't do that.
4: Rot. No, you can't do Rot. Yeah.
1: So I'm helping Miranda today, but you have to listen to the podcast.
5: Are you going to suggest one of Al's three iguana names?
3: Yes. Well, the last one.
4: Diggy, and Nicole.
3: Iggy, Diggy, and Nicole.
2: Yeah.
3: Speaking of baby names, since Kelly brought it up, the Social Security Administration released the most popular baby names for 2025.
1: I saw that.
3: We love this list because you see these babies out in the wild. Olivia and Liam are the top names for the seventh year in a row.
2: Very pretty.
3: I know, but let's give them a break.
2: I do know a lot of babies named Olivia.
3: The ten, I'll give you the top five girl names for 2025. So at five, we got Sophia.
2: Yes.
3: So Anna, you got that going on, your middle name. Four is Amelia. I love that name.
1: It's my mother-in-law's name.
3: Number three is Emma.
1: That's my daughter and my grandmother's name.
3: By the way, Emma was number two for the last 6 years, but Charlotte overtook that spot at number two, and then Olivia at number one.
2: Two of the Mormon wives named their babies Charlotte.
1: Yeah.
2: But one of them goes by Charlie and one of them goes by Lottie, and they were born within 2 months of each other last year.
3: Oh, wow.
1: Lottie is cute.
3: And by
1: the
3: way,
1: that's a cute name.
3: Sophia on the girl side was on there twice. It was number five, but it's PH Sophia.
2: That's what I was going to ask.
4: Oh,
3: and then the F Sophia is number nine.
2: The correct spelling is with F, S-O-F-I-A.
4: That's the correct one. Okay,
2: that is the correct spelling.
3: That's how Anna spells her middle name.
2: That's how I spell it.
3: Now, on the boy's side, the top five names are number five, Henry.
2: Shut up, my brother.
3: We're bringing the Henry back.
2: Mm-hmm.
3: We play Fortnite with a guy named Henry.
0: We do.
1: Our friend's son's name is Henry, and his middle name is Fox. Is that the greatest?
2: Ooh.
4: Henry Fox.
2: Henry Fox.
4: Oh, yeah. That's a great name.
3: That's a cool name.
1: Isn't that the greatest name? Henry Fox.
3: All right, number four. The boys are keeping it classy. Theodore.
2: Theo.
3: Ooh, I like Teddy. Teddy. Theodore.
1: Teddy.
3: Great name right there. I can understand why it's number four. Number three, Oliver. Shout out to all the Olivers out there.
2: So Oliver and Olivia.
4: Yeah.
3: Uh-huh. Number two, Noah.
0: Noah
3: stays at the top
0: Noah
3: all the time.
0: Beck, Noah Beck, Noah Centineo. Yeah,
3: it's out there.
0: Noah's Ark.
3: And again, the number one name, Liam. Liam is up there just crushing
0: it. Do you think Odysseus is going to be a big name?

0: name after the movie Odyssey?
1: No.
2: I don't know. There's a lot of, you know, Renesmee, she's growing up.
3: You can tell when people had those babies.
2: That's what I'm saying. Like, circa 2007, yeah. Everybody was naming their kid Renesmee.
4: Really?
3: From Twilight.
1: I've never met a Renesmee.
4: I know that's from Twilight, but I've never met a Renesmee in the wild.
1: In real?
2: Well, because she's got to be, what, like 15 now, give or take?
1: Yeah. Mm-hmm.
2: If your name is Renesmee, please text us.
5: I thought Artemis would be popular after the spaceship.
1: Artemis, yeah.
0: I know Atlas is a popular
4: name. Those
0: names,
4: we won't know them until next year. Yeah, because these are the ones from the 2025, so we're still in the, you know.
2: Wait, I did the math wrong. Renesmee would be like 19 now.
1: Oh, so graduated high school and going to, like, sophomore year
0: and
1: college.
0: And we're not making fun of you. We just want to know.
4: Yeah, I just never have met one.
5: And if your name is Atlas, you better have a good sense of direction, don't you think?
1: Yes. Yeah.
0: You better never need Google Maps.
5: Right.
1: Never need that. Or MapQuest.
0: Or Waze.
1: MapQuest is coming back.
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2: If you're wondering how we spent our our break, we a couple things. I'll give you the cliff notes real quick. Boss Man George came in here. We learned that he took a dairy class in college at LSU.
1: With Shaquille O'Neal.
2: With Shaquille O'Neal.
3: And why he got a B.
2: We learned that Shaquille got an A and he got a B because, and we learned because he told us the wrong information about cow stomachs.
1: Right.
3: They have one stomach and four chambers.
2: Yeah. Then Justin and Boss Man George argued about cow stomachs for
3: because
2: about.
3: Because he told me they had three.
2: Right.
3: And I was like, it's four.
2: And then we literally went around the room and mooed.
1: Yes, he wanted everybody to moo.
4: We wanted to see who gave the best moo sound, cow sound.
2: Yeah.
1: So, and guess who did not participate?
2: Kelly.
1: Surprise.
4: Yeah. Moo killer.
2: The moo killer. So that's how we spent our break right there, just talking cow.
5: Yeah.
4: Chewing the cud.
2: Yeah.
1: You're right.
2: That's how it go right there. Now, put this in the why didn't it happen to us category, because we always dream of these things happening. I don't know if you guys were... I'll be honest. Sometimes when I'm at the store, I wonder, man, what if a rich person comes up to me?
5: In the store?
2: In the store. And just gets to know me and goes,
5: gets to know you?
2: Let me pay off your house.
1: I
2: wonder that.
1: Well, we all have that dream that there's some relative we did not know existed that died and for some reason leaves everything to us.
2: Right. Yeah.
1: We've all had that.
4: Well, we check Ancestry.com every once in a while.
5: Or the best friend that you think like has just been testing you for the last couple of years to make sure that you're loyal.
2: Right.
5: And then turns out that they're like a bajillionaire.
2: That's why you give your friends money and then you realize,
1: These are dreams.
2: These are dreams.
1: They never come true.
2: They never do. But this one's sweet because students at North Carolina State University's Wilson College of Textiles were stunned when their commencement speaker revealed that their final year of student loans are going to be paid in full.
3: Wow.
5: For everyone?
2: For everyone.
1: How many are in this class?
4: There were quite a few, Kelly.
1: How much is that month?
2: 176. That's a lot of undergraduates right there.
1: Did somebody do the math on
2: it? So there's 176 undergraduate and 26 graduate students. And you're just sitting there. You're wondering how life's going to be. And he says, I got you.
4: Let's just say it's an average of $70,000 a year for a senior year.
5: Close to a million.
4: Yeah.
5: For a senior year?
1: Oh,
4: she's saying all together.
2: All together.
1: Oh, I thought you said it was just for their last year.
4: Yes, for the last year.
2: Oh, but still, that's a nice gift.
1: Yeah, it is. I'm just wondering.
5: Who was this person?
2: So the gift is from a businessman named Anil Kochnar and his wife, Marilyn. And it was in honor of his late father who went to NC State and study textiles as well, so he wanted to give it back. I guess he did really well in life.
4: That's very cool.
2: After he announced the gift, he got a standing ovation. So,
1: yeah,
4: he did.
2: If you're doing the commencement speech at any college or university and you want to make sure you get a standing ovation, go ahead and pay off people's
3: loans.
5: Yeah,
4: I hope there wasn't a speaker after him, because after he does that,
1: you got right, live love.
4: Good luck, everybody.
2: Have any of us been the commencement speaker?
1: I haven't. I sucked at it. It was so bad.
2: You have?
1: It was awful. I'll never do it again.
4: Yeah, school's no better than ask me for that. I couldn't get through a commercial.
2: I am waiting for, I will do it for one school. I'll do it for San Diego State, because that's where I went.
4: Yeah.
2: But I need them to give me like an honorary degree.
4: That'd be nice.
1: That's your requirement?
2: Yeah.
5: Would you offer to pay all their student loans?
2: Huh?
5: Would you offer to pay all their student loans?
2: Me?
4: Yes.
1: He'll give them all a bumper sticker.
2: Yeah, I'll give them a
5: radio station
4: bumper. And a headshot, yeah.
2: I mean, I guess I could take on the loan and just add to my
1: student. The speech shirtless.
2: No.
1: All will be forgiven.
2: No.
1: You'll get an instant standing ovation.
2: No.
1: No?
2: I did go back to my school a couple years ago.
1: Shirtless?
2: No. Why were you guys being... No. I had shirt... My
3: you
2: kids were with me.
3: You just look good shirtless.
2: And thank you.
3: Better.
2: And I noticed... I noticed
5: better.
2: It was a Friday, and I noticed all the girls that were walking around the campus that I went to school at,

0: I'm a little discombobulated.
1: This is a good discombobulated. Though.
0: Thank you. Look at me. I brought all my hair and makeup stuff. I'm going to be doing it in the bathroom at work today.
2: Got some good sleep, though.
0: I went to bed early.
3: Yeah.
0: I was such a good girl, and I don't know.
3: It just happens in my sleep.
0: I don't remember my alarm ever going off. I must have turned it off, put it under my pillow. My volume, well, my ringer was off, and my volume was on like the lowest setting possible, like one. So Robert's calling me. Y'all are all calling me. I never heard it. And finally, someone called my husband. Lovingly woke me up. He was very nice about it. He said, honey, don't speed. You're already late. There's no need at risking your life.
3: We were bets in the studio what your first word was when he woke you up.
0: I didn't kiss. Usually it's the S word.
3: Yeah. Oh, was it?
0: Yeah, usually it's the S word. Uh-huh. But I was just like, oh, man. I don't know. I just...
3: You can control what you can control, you know?
0: Yeah. What are you going to do? It happens.
3: It was funny because White Cheddar was in here. And listen, this could happen to anyone. That's why you should never be upset when somebody oversleeps because... It could be me next week. It could be Al. It could be Audrey. It could be Anna.
0: You know what usually happens? It usually happens like to me twice in a row.
3: Right.
2: Yeah. Yeah.
0: So don't be surprised if this happens tomorrow. I mean, it's like this weird thing.
3: So we finally call Alan, and Robert's standing in here, and you can hear Alan wakes up nicely, by the way.
0: Oh, he's very quiet.
3: Hey, what's up, bro? Like, you had been up all night, and Robert finally goes, White Cheddar goes, hey, man, is Kelly still sleeping? And you could hear Alan turn over. He goes, yeah, man. And Robert goes, do you mind nudging her for me and waking her up?
4: He's
3: and that was good.
4: Oh,
3: he handled it well.
4: So at least, I mean, I guess he keeps his phone on loud. So that was so
0: I don't
4: good.
0: Remember hearing Alan's phone ring.
4: Yeah.
2: Oh, wow.
0: Honestly,
2: you
0: I don't remember. I was dead out.
4: Hey, it happens.
5: You're in a good dream.
0: I guess.
4: Yeah. But I'm impressed because I feel like when that's happened to me, I just dart out the door with whatever pants I'm wearing, like whatever it is.
0: This isn't a hard outfit.
4: But still, the fact that you were able to just grab it and put it on and get out the door.
1: Yeah. Kelly scattered is my plan.
0: Took a minute to get all my accoutrement for the day, my makeup and everything, my hair stuff's in the bag. Because I got to leave here from work today and go pick up my mother in the hospital. Oh, I mean, of all the days for me to oversleep. She's having surgery. I think she's going in 30 minutes now.
1: Oh, wow.
0: And, you know, so.
2: She probably got her before you did.
0: Yeah. Oh, I know she did. I know she did.
3: She was probably
0: calling you. My brother's with her, my dad's with her, but I want to be there when she wakes up, and I'm going to take her home today and get her all nestled
2: in bed.
3: Kelly hasn't called me.
2: Good luck, Mrs. Red.
0: I know. She's probably wondering, why didn't she call me and tell me she's praying for me?
3: But I
0: said a prayer before I went to bed, but...
3: Let's all say a little prayer for Mrs. Raspberry this morning. Hope everything goes well. All right, well, let's get to our phones here. It's time for First World Problems. Again, 800-543-3548. Hey, Caitlin, what's your First World Problem?
6: So my car has the auto hold where once you press the brake, it'll hold it for you. I didn't realize what a non-negotiable that was until I borrowed my boyfriend's truck and he didn't have one. So I'm sitting at this long light, and I look over, and I'm like, this is really annoying having to hold your foot on the brake. And then I immediately felt guilty.
2: I didn't know cars had that.
6: Oh, yeah. Really ridiculous.
3: Caitlin, my car has that, and literally, I have a I have a like a rental right now.
2: Yeah.
3: I'm like, why is this car moving at the lights? It is the coolest feature ever.
2: I did not even know cars had that.
3: Yeah. You just push it down a little bit harder, and it stays.
2: Maybe mine does. I don't know.
3: Yeah, you got to check that out.
2: Yeah.
3: Yeah, I feel you on that, Caitlin. Absolute first world problem. Thank you for sharing.
2: Big time. Good luck with your foot.
6: You have a great day. Love y'all.
3: Love you too. Yeah, because it lets your foot rest.
2: Not only do you not have to have your foot on the accelerator with cruise control, you don't have to have your foot on the brake.
3: Yeah.
1: Good.
3: As long as
2: Let's
3: you
2: just teleport.
3: Yeah.
2: I mean,
1: why
2: driving
1: not?
2: Driving
1: is so tiring.
3: Yeah. We're trying to rest our feet. Hey, Annalise.
7: Hi.
2: Hey.
3: Welcome to First World Problems. Go ahead.
7: My first world problem is having to take care of my super expensive dog I asked my dad for.
3: Oh,
0: but you asked for
3: How long did you beg for this dog?
7: Since I was 6 years old.
3: And how old are you now?
7: I'm turning 11 on May 18th.
3: Yeah.
0: And what kind of dog is it?
7: It's a Bernedoodle puppy.
2: Oh, my God, Joe has one of those. Yeah.
0: A lot of energy.
2: Cute dog.
8: And what's the worst thing you have to do to take care of him?
7: Walk the dog.
3: Walk the dog.
2: Like to walk.
3: Probably clean up the messes in the house because they're potty training.
7: Yeah.
3: And when Annalise says she's doing all this, we all know it's definitely the parents doing. Annalise, congrats on the puppy, though. What's the name?
7: Somi.
3: Oh, that's cute. Well, send us a picture, Annalise, and have a great day at school, okay?
7: Okay.
3: Bye.
1: Bye.
0: Bye.
7: Bye.
3: What up, Brian?

0: Ryan.
1: Hey.
2: Hey. What's your first world problem, dude?
1: First world problem. I just bought a 2026 Ford F-250 Super Duty with a trimmer package. And now it's so tall that it hurts to get in and out of it every day.
3: Yeah.
4: Feel you, bro.
3: Yeah, your glutes are going to be on point.
1: Probably by the time I get done with a week.
3: All the step up.
4: I have a buddy that has a really short wife, and he has a really big truck. So he has a little step that she uses, and it has a rope on it.
5: What?
4: So,
5: oh, my goodness.
4: So she steps on that. She steps on a running board. She gets in the truck, and then she pulls the rope. And gets the stepping stool up inside the cab with her, and then I guess she has to do the same thing.
3: Just get her an elevator.
4: Yeah. Yes, sir. Yes.
3: Right. Have a great day, dude.
1: You too. Love you guys.
5: Love you too, man. Bye.
6: But you feel like the king of the road in a big old high truck like
4: that.
3: I just feel like you can't see anybody below you. Did I just run over another Kia? Hey, Brittany.
7: Hi.
3: How you doing this morning?
7: Good. Just about to drop my kids off at daycare.
3: Hey, what's up, kids?
4: Hey, kids.
3: What's their names?
7: Isla and James, but they're both real small. Isla just turned 2, and James just turned 10 months.
3: James is like, I just want to eat, dude. I want to eat, I want to poop, and I want you to change my diaper, Mom. That's what I want.
4: That's it.
3: That's all I want. Maybe a nap. All right, well, Brittany, what's your first world problem?
7: Whenever Big Al laughs, my daughter shrieks.
4: Your daughter freaks out?
7: She shrieks with laughter.
4: Oh, she shrieks.
7: No, freaks out. She shrieks with laughter.
4: Oh, okay.
5: That's so cute.
4: Oh, that's nice, Isla.
6: Laugh for her, Big Al.
7: Her freak out shriek and her regular shriek or screaming, the laughter, it sounds similar.
4: So I got you.
7: It happens in the car, so I jerk the, yeah. No, you don't need the phone.
4: I'm doing it for you, Isla.
3: Yeah. Brady, thank you for your call.
7: Thank you. You guys have a great day.
3: Bye.
5: Sure, bye.
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1: Sam News Update. Good morning, Kyle Bailey. Over 17% of registered voters have cast a ballot for the 2026 Douglas County May primary election. County Clerk Daniel Lemus said 17.40% or 15,731 ballots have been received as of late Wednesday afternoon. Lemus said that's equal to the participation rate for the same point in the 2022 May primary election. Any registered voters who have not yet received a ballot should contact or visit the elections office. Ballots must be cast by 8 p.m. on Tuesday, May 19th. For a list of official ballot drop sites around the county, go to the link with this story at 541radio.com. The Douglas County Sheriff's Office will host a local peace officer memorial ceremony this morning at 9 on the front lawn of the courthouse. Back in 1962, President John F. Kennedy signed a proclamation designating every May 15th as Peace Officer Memorial Day and the week in which it falls National Police Week. Across the United States, ceremonies are being held to remember those serving in law enforcement who pay the ultimate sacrifice to their communities. The local event will pay tribute to the six Douglas County law enforcement officers who died in the line of duty. Officer Donald DeSouce of the Roseburg Police Department, end of watch August 7th, 1959. Special Deputy Ronald F. Terwilliger of the Sheriff's Office, end of watch July 23rd, 1985. Corporal Virgil D. Knight, Jr. of the Sheriff's Office, end of watch July 23rd, 1985. Sergeant Gerald C. Churick of the Douglas County Sheriff's Office, end of watch also July 23rd, 1985. Deputy Morris L. Taylor of the Sheriff's Office, end of watch September 14th, 2002, and Deputy S. Allen Burdick of the Sheriff's Office, end of watch March 11th, 2021. Tribute will include a proclamation reading by the Douglas County Board of Commissioners, a police honor guard, wreath laying ceremony, bagpipes, a 21-gun salute, and a county-wide radio broadcast.
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0: In sports on the baseball diamond yesterday, the Umpqua Valley Christian Monarchs won their 16th consecutive game, 19-4 against Lowell. North Douglas Elkton edged out Camas Valley 10-9. Oakland lost to Oak Ridge 16-6. In softball, South Umpqua vanquished North Bend Reedsport in a top 10 battle, and that was 12-2 in six innings. North Douglas fell to Pleasant Hill 4-2. Sunny in the Umpqua Valley, 73 today. Kyle Bailey, Mon Sam.
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2: 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This is your chance to win $1,000. Just bang, by answering 10 trivia questions. Sign up at kidnation.com if you would like to be a contestant. And then make sure you answer the phone because we call you to play. And if you don't answer, then you miss your shot at $1,000, you know. Love Letters to Kelly is also coming up here in about 25 minutes. And we're going to go ahead and issue a mascara alert. We're doing one of our moving moments this morning, you know, where we revisit kids' past. So we go back and think of fond memories we've had on our trip. And if you want to learn about kids, maybe you're a new listener to the show. It's our charity. We take kids to Disney World with our families. And these are kids that spend a lot of time in hospitals and getting treatment and viewed differently at school. And then they get to be around kids that are just like them for 5 days, all expenses paid, thanks to you, everyone who listens to the show. Go check it out. Learn about it. Kidskids.org is where you can do that. But right now, we got to catch you up with what's happening out there in Hollywood. It's time for that celebrity gossip. Anna and Kelly, what you got for us?
3: Do you want to start at the World Cup?
4: Oh, yeah, that's me. Y'all forgive me. I'm still waking
2: up. It's all good.
3: Yeah, she's good.
2: We're all still waking up.
4: Madonna, BTS, and Shakira. Yes. What are those three people? Or, well, there's a lot more than three people. BTS is an army.
5: Yep.
4: And what do all those people have in common?
2: They're very famous. Good looking.
6: They're going to be at the World Cup.
4: Ding, ding, ding.
2: Wow.
4: Justin peeked ahead. Wow. Or maybe he already knows. Anyway, they're going to be co-headlining. They're co-headlining the first ever halftime show for the 2026 World Cup. The final match is set to take place Sunday, July 19th at MetLife Stadium in East

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1: Joyzy.
0: The whole thing kicks off June 11th, and matches are set to be played at venues throughout the U.S., Canada, and Mexico. It's the first time the U.S. has hosted the soccer tournament.
1: Wow.
0: Or football tournament.
1: Football.
0: Are we going to call it football or soccer?
1: Football.
0: What do we call
2: football.
0: It?
2: Football.
0: Since 1994. And if you want to watch the whole thing, the World Cup will be broadcasting on Fox in English and in Spanish on Telemundo. Mm.
2: Very cool.
3: Watching it, watching the broadcast in Spanish is a lot more fun because they're way more animated.
2: Goal!
3: Yeah. I mean, they're just lit the entire 90 minutes.
1: Yeah.
2: That was a pretty good. That was good, JC.
3: Thanks. I practiced.
2: My uncle was a a sportscaster
3: in Mexico.
1: Really?
3: Monterrey.
1: I did not know that.
2: Mario Castillejos. That's my uncle.
3: He's famous in Mexico.
2: Okay. Mark your calendars, everyone.
1: Yes.
2: July 8th is when we get our new season of
4: Big Brother.
2: Hi, Julie. We love Big Brother on this show.
5: Are they starting
1: early?
2: It's usually around. It's in the summer.
1: I thought they started in August.
2: There was one year that it was later than usual.
1: Because it went all the way to Halloween.
2: No, well.
1: They had a Halloween episode.
2: Oh.
1: Yeah.
2: Well, so it's 3 months, so it starts July, August, September, I don't know. Well, this year it starts July 8th.
1: Okay.
2: The premiere episode is going to be 90 minutes long. Julie Chen Moonves, of course, back to host. It would be crazy if she wasn't. Additionally, Big Brother Unlocked is also coming back.
6: Why?
2: I don't care for Big Brother Unlocked.
3: Is that the after show thing?
2: It's the after show. Yeah, it's kind of like After Sun on Love Island.
6: It's so, though, like, low budge.
2: Yeah. Well, I think this year they're going to have a live audience, which is new.
6: It was so awkward last year.
2: It was so awkward. I didn't like it, and they knew that nobody cared for it, so they forced it on us. There was a couple of episodes where it was a regular 2-hour episode, but they didn't tell you that the first half was Big Brother Unlocked.
6: Yeah.
2: Why am I being forced to watch this? I do not care for it. It's just the...
1: Treat it like sports commentary, where they're, like, really trying to analyze gameplay.
2: Yeah. Yeah, so it says the new season of Unlocked will feature exclusive footage from inside the house, extended interviews, surprise guest appearance, behind-the-scenes access. And last year they would talk to the house guests that got evicted. They would have big fans of the show on it for interviews, things like that. But I don't care. I care about the people in the house.
0: Maybe I'll watch it this year.
3: Oh, you would love it.
0: I haven't watched it in years and years.
3: I hope we get a good cast.
0: It's such a commitment.
3: It is.
2: It is a commitment. I do hope that we get a good cast. It's one of those shows where they cast people that we don't know. So we'll get to know them whenever the show premieres.
3: And you can you record them, and then you can fast forward through a lot sometimes.
2: Yeah.
3: There's a lot of, yeah.
2: But no word yet on the theme, because every year the house has a different theme. Mm-hmm. So we don't know yet.
0: What does that mean? Like unicorns or what does that mean?
3: Like mystery.
2: Yeah, they had like murder mystery 1 year, superheroes 1 year. Yeah.
0: And
2: AI.
0: The whole season is around that?
3: Yeah.
2: That's how like the house is decorated. And so
0: it's just for decor.
6: Oh, yeah, and the game. And a lot of the challenges. They'll like have a storyline that's completely ridiculous. But,
2: yeah.
6: Like 1 year it was AI, and then the whole thing was like an AI scene in every game.
2: Who was that robot that we hated?
3: Not Zingbot.
2: We love Janky.
3: Janky. Yeah, Janky, the song.
2: J-A-N-K-I-E. Janky. It was horrible.
0: What have I been missing out on?
1: I guess so, Kelly. Me too, man.
3: A lot of drama.
2: But we're excited.
0: Well, Netflix had its upfront presentation yesterday. It's always an exciting time to find out what we get to watch in the months ahead.
1: Mm-hmm.
0: The big news from Netflix was probably the announcement of Grown Ups 3.
2: Yay!
0: Yes, Adam Sandler back. No word on anything else other than Grown Ups 3 is coming. Netflix also announced a reality show.
2: Yes.
0: A documentary series, I guess, about Nick Cannon.
2: Oh, never mind.
0: Navigating life as a father of 12 children by 6 different baby mamas.
1: Yeah. Well, the moms are excited for that.
0: I wonder if Mariah is going to get involved in this series.
1: No,
0: Highly doubtful.
1: Very seriously.
2: It's just the secret lives of Nick Cannon wives.
3: Yeah, seriously.
0: Synopsis says, from $1 million meetings to midnight diaper runs. Think Kardashian level glam meets relatable, messy, modern parenting. There's nothing relatable about this scenario anyone.
1: Well, it's just a car wreck. Anyone. It's just a car wreck. So people love watching car wrecks.
0: But they say this is fatherhood, fame, and family. And then you've got Will Ferrell's new golf comedy, The Hawk. That comes on July 16th. Netflix premiered a trailer yesterday. We can't play any of it because it's just too much cussing and stuff.
3: Really?

0: And then, Al, you're going to want to get on this. K-pop Demon Hunters.
1: Oh.
0: They're doing a global concert tour. Netflix is going to team up with AEG Presents. There's too much money to be made. There's no way they're not going to take this out on the road. But we don't have any other details. Obviously, it's going to be a lot of music. Mm. How are they going to do it on stage? Oh, is it going to be holograms? I don't know. But you can get on a wait list. And then when ticket information stuff does become available, you can sign up at kpopdemonhunterslive.com. Oh, kpopdemonhunterslive.com.
2: Let's just not tell Charlie.
3: So I guess
0: you'll find out.
3: The girls performing Golden are going to be doing this tour, correct?
4: Oh, they are?
3: The ones, I would assume so,
0: right? We don't know any details. No. They've told us literally nothing other than it's happening.
4: I would assume.
3: Because they were at Coachella with Cat's Eye.
4: Yeah, I would assume.
0: Well,
4: speaking of Cat's Eye, Cat's Eye is also going on a Wild World Tour.
5: Oh, that's
4: going
5: to be wild.
4: Wild World.
5: Why wouldn't it be Gnarly?
4: Tour.
5: This tour.
0: Because Baby
5: Gnarly.
0: Baby, it's a Wild World.
5: Yeah, but Gnarly is their song.
4: Wow. Is Wild World like their album?
5: Or maybe.
4: Probably. Anyway, they're going out on tour. They're going to go to the U.S., and then they're going to be abroad. It kicks off in Dublin, Ireland on September 1st. They're going to stay overseas for about a month, and then they're going to head to the U.S. in October. They're going to go to Miami, Atlanta, Charlotte, Chicago, Austin, and Dallas. And then it's going to wrap up in Mexico City November 27th.
6: Okay, they're releasing their third EP called Wild on August 14th.
4: There you go. So Wild World Tour.
0: And they're in Dallas 11/11. Make a wish.
4: Ooh.
0: Make a wish that you'll be there.
3: We got to interview them a couple years back.
5: They're so nice.
4: We did.
2: I know you've been to Ireland, Anna.
4: Yes, I love it so much.
2: I saw a commercial for Ireland, and it looks so cool. I've never even thought. This has even been on my radar.
4: I think you would actually really enjoy Ireland, Al, because everybody's really cool. Just drinking beer everywhere.
2: Yeah.
4: Everyone's really
0: Take
4: nice.
0: Take the grandkid. Show her the world.
2: Yeah, might as well.
3: They golf there.
4: Loved Dublin. Okay. But if you're interested in seeing Cat's Eye, tickets will first be available starting with the pre-sale Wednesday, May 20th. General on-sale begins 1 week from today, Thursday, May 21st.
0: All right. Have you heard rumors about Anderson .Paak and Mariah Carey?
5: They smooching?
0: Well, there were photographs of the two of them holding hands. Mm-hmm. And he basically brushed them off as nothing serious. And he did the same thing with this cozy-looking nightclub picture of him and Jenny May. Jenny
5: Mai
0: together.
3: Yeah, he was helping Mariah Carey walk. Wherever Mariah Carey walks, she has someone hold her.
2: Because those heels, man.
0: Well, he's finally addressed it. He was grilled about it on Club Shay Shay and admitted that after a failed marriage and turning 40, he has no clue what he's looking for in a relationship.
2: Shout out again.
0: He says being famous has made dating complicated. He never knows if women are generally into him or just the celebrity lifestyle that comes with him.
5: No shout out now?
0: But he loves the freedom of being single. Hey, you know what? I've said it many times. You know, best case scenario, my first marriage. I mean, no disrespect to my current marriage, but I mean, in a perfect world, my daughter would have had both of her parents, intact family. I could have given her a sibling. Mm-hmm. You know what I'm saying? And that in a perfect world. On the flip side, I had so much fun single in my
5: 40s. Mm-hmm. Yeah, we were there for it. We were front row.
0: It was
5: row.
0: So much fun.
3: Yolo.
0: So at my daughter's expense, but Mama had a good time in McKelley.
2: Yeah, that's when we coined the term three drink Kelly.
3: It's your life.
2: No. Was that way before that?
0: I was two drink Kelly.
2: Two drink. Oh, I'm sorry.
0: My therapist prescribed that. I'm the only person probably on the planet that had a therapist prescribe two drinks.
5: I hope my therapist is listening right now.
0: My right? therapist died, or I'd still be going to him. He's wonderful.
5: Mine's very, very
2: alive. Poor little out for
4: him. So sorry.
5: Yeah. Well, on that note, we got Love Letters to Kelly coming up here in about 10 minutes or 15 minutes. We'll get you some love advice. Now, this morning, the Kid Craddock Morning Show is sponsored by Rough Greens.
0: It is. You know, when dogs hit a certain age, why do we start talking about them like they're not in the room? Oh. Man, she sure is slowing down.
5: Oh, man.
0: Sure doesn't like to play like he used to. But, you know, our dogs can hear us, and it sounds like we're giving up on them. But we can put some pep back in that old dog's step with Rough Greens. Just add a scoop to their food, and soon you're going to see a difference that live nutrition can make. 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
2: Love letters to Kelly, because love is never simple.
3: No, it never is. And you can write our love expert at loveletterstokelly.com. 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
4: Love letters to Kelly.
3: Dear Kelly, you are the love expert?
2: I am.
3: So after my college graduation, I moved to a new city and decided to join a few dating apps. I ended up matching with this amazing guy, and we've been dating for 6 months now. He recently noticed that we have a mutual friend on Instagram who we will just call Paul.
2: Uh-oh.
3: And he asked me, how do you know him?

0: I confessed. We went on one date, but nothing came of it, and haven't spoken to him since. Well, it turns out that he, Paul, and my boyfriend are part of the same friend group, but they don't get along at all. He actually hates him. He asked me if Paul and I did anything intimate, which I answered no. He was glad to hear this because he was concerned if Paul learns about our relationship, he's just going to try to poke fun at him by rubbing it in his face that he had me first.
1: Ew.
0: Now, while Paul and I did not do laundry, Kelly, we did, you know, mess around a little bit. This white lie has been eating me up, and I do not know whether to tell my boyfriend the truth or just keep it hidden and hope we do not run into Paul ever when we hang out with his friends group. Kelly, please help me. I don't know what to do. Florence.
1: Well, what would Kelly Raspberry do in this situation?
0: A little white lie. I don't blame her for saying no.
1: A little white lies, but you know what happens now? He already knows that his friend Paul is going to rib him no matter what, and you've already said nothing. I mean, you made out, right? You kissed? That's what we're assuming.
0: Maybe a little extra here and there.
2: Seems like there was some extra.
1: You know, you admitted you went out with him once, nothing came of it.
0: He paid for the guacamole, you know what I'm saying?
1: Yeah. I mean, it is weird, but what are the odds? I mean, do you come clean? I'd probably, if you're just asking me what I'd do, I'd just keep my mouth shut. Mm-hmm. If you're just asking me what I would do, don't make it worse. Because if it's eating at you and you have to come confess, he's like, he's going to think, oh, maybe there's something more here that she's, if she's willing to confess this much and this has been eating at her so long, what did she really do? Mm. And you know what I mean?
0: Yeah. And to speak on the guy side, and maybe Al can back me up on this, in the bro code, even though they don't get along, they're still in the same friend group. And you know, as a guy, that's off limits. If somebody's dating a girl and he's clearly into her, you don't go and go, yeah, well, you know what? Your girlfriend and I messed around.
1: Well, that's
0: you don't do that.
1: Paul's a jerk, though.
0: Paul could be a jerk.
1: Well, we don't like Paul.
0: We don't know yet. But he might end up getting punched in the face if he does that by your boyfriend.
1: Right.
0: So
1: yeah.
0: He probably is not going to say anything.
1: But then again, if you have two men acting like that and your boyfriend is up punching Paul in the face over little jokes about it, right. Do you want to be with somebody like that, a hothead like that?
0: Yes.
1: That's super possessive? You know, I don't think that's cute. I don't think that's cute. So,
3: toxicity.
1: If you're just asking me what to do, I would keep my mouth shut. You didn't, as long as you didn't like, if you went like really went at it with him, then maybe you need to come clean. But I'd let the white lie lie.
0: Clearly, it didn't work out. You're with your man.
4: Let the white lie.
1: Just lie.
2: Lie. Lie.
3: Commit to the bit.
4: Love letters to Kelly. Kelly, you're the love expert.
1: I am.
4: You're going to like this one. I need help because I think my husband has gotten a little too comfortable in our marriage. Last week, I caught him smelling his own T-shirt and saying, nah, still good. That's before he wore it to my cousin's birthday dinner.
1: Everybody, every man does that, don't
4: right,
1: they?
4: Right,
1: yeah.
4: Right.
0: Come even on. With underwear, right?
1: Well,
0: right.
1: Not with underwear.
3: I'm kidding. If I wear a shirt only for a night and then I'm done, I'm going to hang it up and wear
1: right.
3: it again later.
1: Yeah.
3: I only wore it for
1: agree.
3: 3 hours.
2: You That's put it on the chair.
0: Let's let Al finish the
1: I
0: letter.
1: Know.
4: Lately, every night, he falls asleep on the couch watching YouTube videos about lawn care. He's like he's training for the Masters, but
0: Shout
4: for
0: out.
4: Grass.
1: He's got an interest, finally, a hobby.
4: Meanwhile, our actual yard looks like we abandoned it. He's also become obsessed with turning off lights behind me. I'll leave a room for 2 seconds, Kelly, and suddenly it's like somebody's managing electricity during the Great Depression. The other night, I like the way this lady writes letters. The other night, I was still actively eating dinner, and he turned the kitchen light off because, according to him, we're not using this side of the room.
0: That's right.
2: That's funny.
4: He also now gives weather reports before I leave the house, like an underpaid local news anchor.
0: Love it.
4: Looks windy out there. Thank you, babe. I also have access to outside.
1: Oh, y'all just getting on each other's
4: yeah,
1: nerves.
4: Babe.
0: I also have access to outside.
4: Oh, do men just slowly turn into dads no matter what age they are? He's only 34.
1: Oh.
4: I miss when he used cologne instead of smelling vaguely like garage and beef jerky. Please help me before I become one of those wives that starts introducing her husband as my roommate, Gary. That's signed Veronica.
1: That's cute, Veronica. You got to have a sense of humor about it. But yeah, people change. I mean, my husband's not, you know, he still takes care of himself and showers and stuff and puts on cologne. But what you got to do with men is you got to compliment them.
0: Oh yeah, we like those.
1: When they do something you really like and you want them to do more of that thing, you compliment the heck out of them and let them know, oh, that smells so good. I love when you wear that. You know, highlight the positive things he's doing.
4: Nice weather report, Gary.
0: No, she doesn't like that.
1: Well,

0: I know, but it's just like you get, it, there comes, your marriage's ebb and flow. Yeah. And it's not like he's doing anything criminal. He's just getting on your nerves. Mm-hmm. And so no, he can't win at this point. He could right. breathe too hard and it'll get on your nerves, right?
1: I'm
0: it's just
1: breathing.
0: You got to just try to find, focus on the positive and the fun things he does and the cute things. And when you see them, compliment them out loud, verbalize
2: them.
0: Isn't
2: that called positive reinforcement?
0: It's just like
2: that you
0: dogs.
2: Do with dogs.
0: Yes. Yeah. Yes, but it works.
3: It works on
2: humans. Because men are dogs.
0: It's the same with men and women. If a man's telling you, I love when you make that, da, da, da, the woman wants to do more of that if she loves yep. you and cares about
3: you. You
0: want to
3: say
0: you.
3: The same thing about women now, Justin?
2: What? That women are dogs?
0: Well, I mean, it's just the same. People love to be, you know, no. not nagged, but, you know, positive reinforcement. So acknowledge the good things. Telling you what the weather is, okay, it's just like, you know, Alan does little things that get on my nerves, too, but I'm just like.
3: Like what?
1: Like what?
0: Oh, just certain little words he uses or whatever. That's just like, oh,
3: like
0: my
3: what
0: God.
3: Word?
0: I can't think of one right now. You're putting me on the spot. But I'm just saying, and I know I do things that annoy him. But
2: so it's natural to be annoyed by your significant other?
0: 100%.
2: Good.
3: Does Daniel
0: you know about
3: know
0: the
3: you?
0: Yard stuff? Just, you could say to him, hey, honey, you've been watching all this yard stuff on TV. Why don't we go down to Home Depot and do a day date? And we'll go and pick out some yeah. stuff from the yard and do it together. Turn it, you know, if he's, you know, mm-hmm. try constructive things.
3: Right.
0: Or write really, you're a great writer, like Al said.
3: You're funny.
1: Yeah, you're very
0: channel all that energy into a vlog
2: yeah.
0: and publish it, and you might be the next big thing.
3: There you
4: go.
3: That
4: idea.
3: Yeah.
4: Great idea.
1: Sometimes.
0: Me and my annoying husband, volume 17.
3: Go do some open mics. Go do some stand-up.
4: Yeah, right. stand-up.
1: Sometimes they get so annoyed they leave while you go on vacation.
0: yeah.
2: That's
3: I was laughing because that really happened.
2: That's what led to your divorce.
0: But yeah. Al was completely blindsided.
3: He was
0: there
3: blindsided.
0: Was no obvious signs
3: we were blindsided.
0: That things
1: were wrong. Everybody was blindsided.
3: We took it personal. Like what
0: nobody
3: did we do?
0: Was blindsided.
1: I'm like, what?
0: Nobody was blindsided.
2: I was about to say, no, we all predicted it.
0: Not one human being on the planet was blindsided.
4: How'd y'all know?
5: But not like that.
0: But not that moment.
6: But we knew it was coming.
1: I found out when the city councilman called me.
3: Hey, your wife's moving out, Big Al. All right. If you want to write her love expert, you can do so. Loveletterstokelly.com is where you can do that. And real quick, I want to send a little shout out to my son because my son's about to go do a very adult thing.
1: What up, Kason?
3: My son, Kason, woke up early this morning, and he's on his way to school to take an AP test.
0: Ooh.
4: He's got it.
3: My son's in eighth grade, and I put him in a
1: Associated Press?
3: No.
1: Oh.
4: Advanced Placement.
3: It's literally, it's a high school class to get college credit.
2: Wow.
3: He's been in a Spanish program since he was in kindergarten, and today's the day it pays off. And he's
4: Yay.
3: Been very nervous. And my wife wrote me a text, and she said, I just teared up because Kason came out of the shower getting ready, and he's in a good mood. And he told me he was practicing his Spanish in the shower because
1: nice.
3: There's an
1: Very
3: essay
1: nice.
3: He has to write, shout out.
2: Muy bien.
3: And so I just want to send a little love to my son, Kason.
1: You got this, buddy.
3: Sending all the good vibes to him. And I told him, it doesn't matter what you score because I saw how hard you worked. And
4: yeah.
3: I know that you put in the effort. And regardless of the outcome, you're going to be fine.
2: He said,
3: which is what he said when I called
4: He's
3: him.
4: Got it.
3: He said,
4: yeah, you called him and y'all had the nicest conversation. I didn't know.
3: So,
4: smaller like
3: students think AP.
1: You didn't know people talk.
3: You didn't know people talk. Yeah, we talk.
4: No, he was all like, yes, sir, and laughing at everything you said. I'm like, that is not how I
0: Now
4: experience.
0: Let's call him a Kelly. See what she's doing.
3: All right, now, you know what? We are going to call someone listening to the show right now that signed up at KidNation.com for the $1,000 minute. And also, we're issuing mascara alert. 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
5: 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All right, let's meet our contestant today. Courtney, are you there?
6: I am. Good morning.
7: Good morning.
5: Good morning. How are you doing today?
6: Doing well. How about yourself?
5: Doing excellent.
7: Doing well.
8: Trying to give away some
6: money.
5: Ribs still hurting, Courtney. Hurting bad. Thank you for asking.
7: In a couple of days.
5: Like my friends are thinking about me.
8: Yeah, it's very thoughtful.
5: Now, Courtney, what you got going on today?
6: I am at work. I actually just jumped off a meeting to take this call.
7: Hopefully an important meeting.
5: Yeah, what do you do for work, Courtney?
6: I am a financial analyst for a business jet manufacturer.
5: Whoa.
8: Oh.
7: Very important meeting. Yeah.
5: Well, financial stuff is still going to be there after she wins her financial stuff. You know what I'm saying?
6: Yes.
5: Courtney, here are the rules of the game, okay? Kelly Raspberry is holding your questions. You have 60 seconds to answer 10 trivia questions. You answer each one, or you can actually pass if you're like, oh, I don't really know the answer right now. But if you pass, the question will be asked again at the end because your questions are all set. Now, you may correct your answer quickly. Otherwise, we're going to lock it in. You will get $10 per correct answer, but if you answer all 10 correctly, you will get $1,000. Does that sound fair?
6: That sounds awesome.
5: All right, Courtney, your 60 seconds will begin as soon as Kelly Raspberry finishes the first question. It's on you, Kelly.
8: All right, here we go. Good luck. What is the brand of slip-on shoe that has done collaborations with Post Malone?

0: Malone, SZA, Justin Bieber, Taco Bell, and more. 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
0: What is 5 minus 12?
1: Negative 7.
0: What is the name of the gaming system created by Sony?
1: PlayStation.
0: Whose castle is at the center of Magic Kingdom at Walt Disney World in Florida?
1: That one is Cinderella's.
0: In the nursery rhyme Jack and Jill, what did Jack and Jill go up the hill to fetch?
1: A pail of water.
0: On the farm, what is a kid?
1: A baby goat.
0: What is the largest state in the U.S. by land area?
1: I'm going to go Alaska.
0: What is the closest star to the Earth?
1: The sun.
0: Princess Fiona is a famous character in what animated movie series?
1: Shrek.
0: All right, that's all.
2: Oh, right at the buzzer.
3: Right at the buzzer.
2: Right at the buzzer.
0: I was stressing because you were pausing a little.
2: All right, Courtney, you answered all 10 questions. You used your entire minute to do so.
0: I just want everybody to take a little moment to appreciate this pressure I'm under.
4: You really are.
2: That's why we're having Kelly
0: read. I get a little tongue-tied sometimes.
1: Thank you, Kelly.
2: You're the best reader on the show.
0: If I mess up, I cost them money.
2: Right, that's what I'm saying.
0: You know?
4: But you're doing a great job.
2: You're doing a great job.
0: I was sweating on that one.

0: Congratulations!
1: Dang, Courtney.
2: Great job.
1: What are you going to do with $1,000?
3: We're going on vacation here in about a month, so it'll go towards vacation.
1: Who's all going on vacation with you?
2: And where?
3: Yeah. My husband, Brian, my two kids, Noah and Cora, we are going to go to D.C. and Virginia Beach to visit some family.
4: I'll tell you.
1: Look at you.
4: D.C. is such a cool place if you've never gone with your family. It's one of my daughter's favorite places to vacation.
1: Yeah, I've never been.
4: It's so cool.
5: Me either.
1: Well, Courtney, excellent, excellent trivia skills. You just got yourself $1,000. We'll let you get back to work, and we'll get you all set up with your money, okay?
3: Okay, thank you.
1: Thank you, Courtney. There she goes, $1,000 winner, Courtney, everybody.
5: All right.
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1: All right, today's Moving Moment is near and dear to my heart. Because it's going to highlight a kid that I became probably the closest to I've ever become with anyone that's ever been on our trip. And that's not to say that I'm not close to anybody. Everybody.
5: I understand what you're saying.
1: The reason I attached myself with a little boy by the name of Rowan Windham so much is because in 2011, so this is a long time ago, going back to 2011, 15 years ago, my wife was home pregnant. And Rowan was about 5 years old, and we just, I don't know, sometimes you're like kindred spirits and you connect, and that's how I felt with Rowan, and I almost saw him as my training wheels to become a dad. Like, oh, this is going to be me with my son when he is born. I'm going to have him on my shoulders, and we're going to be playing around and wrestling and having a good time. So I really, really attached myself to Rowan. So let's go back and listen to Rowan on our trip 15 years ago.
7: Rowan Windham, he's from San Antonio.
1: Yeah.
7: And Rowan has something called Schwachman Diamond Syndrome.
8: What his mom told me is he's pretty much allergic to everything.
7: Yeah.
8: So he can't eat anything. So all he, except potatoes and candy.
9: Is he the little Puss in Boots kid?
8: Yeah, he makes the, oh man.
9: Kid, have you seen Puss in Boots?
7: No, I have not.
9: Okay, you got to get him to do it for you.
8: If he wants you to do something, he just has to make this face.
9: Oh.
8: And it's, oh, come on. Rowan, stop that.
9: And I didn't know that's what he was doing, and he asked me for something, and he looked at me.
8: So I saw Rowan when we were doing The Lion King, when we were going to the show, and I said, well, I act like a five-year-old. He's 5 years old, so I'll hang out with him at The Lion King
7: good
8: show.
7: Buddies, yeah.
8: And then after The Lion King show, he's like, I want to ride Mount Everest, but I might be too short. I'm like a centimeter too short. And I was like, you know what, Rowan? Let's just stuff your socks and go.
7: Yeah.
8: So we went to Expedition Everest, and we got on it. And,
7: awesome.
8: And he didn't like it very much.
9: Uh-huh.
7: Here's a clip of Rowan.
10: What's the one ride you want to go on?
11: The Yeti.
10: The Yeti ride? But what's the problem?
11: I'm not tall enough, so I want to keep socks in my shoes.
10: You're going to put socks in your shoes? That's exactly what Kid Craddock does.
7: Hey.
10: He's not tall enough either.
7: Hey. I'm tall enough by an inch to ride Everest.
8: Whatever. We got him on the ride and everything. But
5: that's cool.
7: So here's a quick story for you about Rowan. He's in the park with his mom and dad, and they're like, they're in a store. And Rowan's like, I want Legos. I want these Legos. I want Legos. And they're like, we can't really afford Legos, honey. So, no. So they leave. Well, this family is in the store. And they see this go down, and they see the Kids Kids shirts.
2: Not a Kids Kids family.
7: No, not
8: a Kids Kids family. Just a family at the park.
7: Random family.
8: Rowan, come up here, by the way. Come up
7: here. Yeah, let's get Rowan up here. So they buy the Lego set, and they're going to give it to the family. Unfortunately, Rowan and his family are very fast. And
5: they're gone.
7: And they lose the Lego family. They lose them. And so these guys follow them all the way back to the hotel, and they finally spot one of our Kids Kids staff, Randy, our video guy, in a Kids Kids shirt, and they're like, hey, help us out. Randy, very wisely, pulls out the Kids Kids roster book.
5: Oh, like CSI or something.
2: Yeah. With all the photos, like a profiler.
7: Yes. Says, was it this one? Is it this one? Is it this one?
2: Pick him out of the lineup.
7: Now, keep in mind, his name is Windham, Rowan Windham. They had to go all the way to the back of the book.
5: Oh, let's go to the desk.
7: And finally, they're like, that's him. So, the Legos made it to Randy, and now the Legos are going to make it. JC, please present Rowan with his special present. Hey, Rowan.
9: Look what you got.
7: There's your Star Wars Legos.
9: Yay. Do you remember seeing that?
7: He's like, how'd that happen?
5: It's magic.
8: You got your Legos, buddy.
5: It's magic.
8: You want to say something?
11: Thank you.
1: That's the magic of Kids Kids right there.
12: Boys.
1: That was 15 years.

0: years ago.
1: And I remembered that little face.
0: Yeah. Man, he was the cutest 5-year-old. He was the cutest kid, period. Yeah. And unfortunately, we lost Rowan on December 15th of 2016.
1: Yeah.
0: And man, it's been 10 years, and it, just saying those words still, it hurts.
2: Yeah.
0: Joining us on the phone right now is Rowan's mom, Carrie. Hi, Carrie.
3: Hi. You could have warned me his voice would be
1: loud. I know.
0: I'm there with you. I didn't think it was going to hit me as hard, and I was literally prepared all morning for this. Carrie, I'm sorry.
3: No, it's okay.
0: How are you doing, Carrie?
3: I mean, I'm doing okay. You know what's crazy is what I'm doing this week is actually going through his room for the first time. I mean, it's been, like you said, it's been 10 years, but I'm just finally at the point where I can open that door and start looking through everything.
1: Wow.
3: And, of course, the kids' shirts and his little Mickey Mouse ears and all the amazing memories. I have to, like, stop every 5 minutes just to sit with it, you know? But that truly was one of his best days ever, his best weekends ever with you guys. And JC, you know how attached he got to you. He walked around with his fake phone for months saying, "I'm talking to JC, Mom, wait."
1: Oh, so precious.
0: And he made me like these sock puppets that my kids still have it in their room. And my kids are well aware of who Rowan is. His picture is still up in our house. So he's like part of our family, as you are as well, Carrie. But tell us about how that trip impacted you and your family and what it did for you.
3: You know, I mean, it was just amazing from top to bottom. But I think the most special thing that you guys do differently is that there's multiple families like yourselves on this trip. You know, you don't just one family go and have this amazing experience. We made friends and connections with people from all over Texas that we never would have met. And we're all going through the same medical crises or the same, you know, hospitalizations, and they became our friends for life, and Rowan stayed connected to them so much. And as you know, some of them went on for a transplant. Rowan had his 2 bone marrow transplants. Madison had her double lung transplant. But they would FaceTime each other or message each other and just encourage each other. And both Madison and Rowan passed. But before she died, she messaged me and said, "I know it's coming soon, and I can't wait because I'm going to get to see Rowan again." Oh. And we wouldn't have had that connection if y'all didn't include so many families, you know, going through things like this. So I think that is the biggest. I still stay connected to a lot of those families, and it has helped so much, and it's because of you guys. It's amazing what you do, and I hope you never stop.
0: Listen, Carrie, I know we talk about Rowan a lot, and I bring him up a lot on the show, and there's a reason. I mean, I see his face every day. So we wanted to show the audience what this charity is all about, and I think Rowan is one of the prime examples when it comes, you and your family, or when it comes to this trip and what it does for people.
3: Thank you.
0: Man, I thought I was going to be able to hold it together. But
1: precious memories.
4: How could you not?
0: It's tough. And I didn't want to bring this up, but it's a tough situation that Carrie went through as a parent, because the day Rowan passed away he passed away on December 15th, and that's his sister's birthday.
1: Oh, wow.
0: So Carrie had to fight between losing her son, but also celebrating the life of her daughter. So, I mean, that's one of the strongest women I know.
1: Yeah.
0: And I'm sure now that you heard Carrie's story and us talk about Rowan and other kids in the past with our movie moments, You're like, I want to give back. How do I get involved with kids? And you can actually help us keep it going for years to come by pledging just $35 a month in honor of kids' 35th anniversary. 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Now, if you want to help us out, you can go to kidskids.org to give today. 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So you can go check out, if you're new to the show, go check out our charity. 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
1: Sam News Update. Good morning, Kyle Bailey. Over 17% of registered voters have cast a ballot for the 2026 Douglas County May primary election. County Clerk Daniel Lubitz said 17.40% or 15,731 ballots have been received as of late Wednesday afternoon. Lubitz said that's equal to the participation rate for the same point in the 2022 May primary election. Any registered voters who have not yet received a ballot should contact or visit the elections office. Ballots must be cast by 8 p.m. on Tuesday, May 19th. For a list of official ballot drop sites around the county, go to the link with this story at 541radio.com. The Douglas County Sheriff's Office will host a local peace officer memorial ceremony this morning at 9 on the front lawn of the courthouse. Back in 1962, President John F. Kennedy signed a proclamation designating every May 15th as Peace Officer Memorial Day and the week in which it falls, National Police Week. Across the United States, ceremonies are being held to remember those serving in law enforcement who paid the ultimate sacrifice to their communities. The local event will pay tribute to the six Douglas County law enforcement officers who died in the line of duty. Officer Donald DeSouce of the Roseburg Police Department, end of watch August 7th, 1959. Special Deputy Ronald F. Terwilliger of the Sheriff's Office, end of watch July 23rd, 1985. Corporal Virgil D. Knight, Jr. of the Sheriff's Office, end of watch July 23rd, 1985. Sergeant Gerald C. Churick of the Douglas County Sheriff's Office, end of watch also July 23rd, 1985. Deputy Morris L. Taylor of the Sheriff's Office, end of watch September 14th, 2002, and Deputy S. Allen Burdick of the Sheriff's Office, end of watch March 11th, 2021. Tribute will include a proclamation reading by the Douglas County Board of Commissioners, a police honor guard, wreath laying ceremony, bagpipes, a 21-gun salute, and a county-wide radio broadcast.
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1: In sports on the baseball diamond yesterday, the Umpqua Valley Christian Monarchs won their 16th consecutive game, 19-4 against Lowell. North Douglas Elkton edged out Camas Valley 10-9. Oakland lost to Oak Ridge 16-6. In softball, South Umpqua vanquished North Bend Reedsport in a top 10 battle, and that was 12-2 in six innings. North Douglas fell to Pleasant Hill 4-2. Sunny in the Umpqua Valley, 73 today. Kyle Bailey, Mont Sam.
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10: All right, Kelly Raspberry, catch us up with everything.
11: All right, so we've been talking a lot about new shows that are coming, all the upfronts right now, but YouTube also had their own upfronts yesterday, letting us know about new series coming down the pike. Now, they used to fund creator-driven original content, but they stopped doing that a few years ago. Now they promote shows that YouTubers are already producing themselves, and now they're letting YouTube... they're going to let marketers buy sponsorships and ad inventory for these individual creator shows, just like regular TV, so they can now buy commercial breaks.
10: Oh, wow.
11: Something new coming to YouTube. There's way too much to go through here, but I'm just, for instance, I'm going to go through what Alex Cooper is doing with her Unwell YouTube channel. So Unwell Games, which she had back in the winter, that did well enough. They're going to bring it back late summer, early fall this year. It's going to be the same thing as Unwell Winter Games, where they put all these people in a house and compete and strategize, you know, another thing like that. But here's the interesting thing. Anna and Justin, I know, because y'all talk about this kind of stuff. When you have a party, you always plant somebody to be the messy person or do all that stuff.
12: Yes.
11: She has a series. It's a two-part mini-series, not really much investment here, called Pot Stirrer.
10: Oh.
11: It premieres Thanksgiving weekend. Alex Cooper hosts this glamorous, I'm just reading it. Alex Cooper hosts a glamorous, chaos-fueled Thanksgiving dinner that turns into a high-stakes social experiment when two secret pot stirrers are planted among a volatile group of reality stars and internet personalities, each working to sabotage the night from within for a shot at a massive cash prize.
10: How fun!
11: Oh,
10: and it's
11: so it's exactly what
10: dinner.
11: Y'all have been doing.
12: Yeah.
11: These little games and
12: it's
11: stuff
12: It's what Justin
11: parties.
12: Does every day.
13: That's exactly what I was saying.
12: Yeah.
13: Yeah. Every day.
12: That sounds fun.
10: And every Thanksgiving dinner has a pot smoker, but now we got a pot stir.
11: Every Thanksgiving dinner has a pot smoker?
10: Yeah, there's always a cousin that
11: really?
10: Sneaks out, I
11: yes.
10: think. Yeah, you just don't know, Kelly.
11: Really?
10: Yes.
11: Okay, that's good to know. I'll pay more attention.
13: It's called the cousin walk.
10: Yeah, the cousin walk.
13: You go on a walk with your cousin.
10: The cousins always come back with red eyes for some reason. You're like, what are you guys doing?
11: She's got more. Alex Cooper is on fire right now. She's got Holiday Hard Launch. It's a micro-drama that premieres this winter, and it's just the same stuff you find on the Hallmark Christmas movie channels and Lifetime. It's where two strangers, one desperate to prove she has her life together and the other trying to get his family off track or off his back. They agree to fake their relationship for the holidays.
12: Been there, done that.
11: I was going to say. Come on, give it to us again.
14: Yeah.
11: Put it right in my veins. I love it.
12: But I eat it up every time.
11: I know. Can't help it.
12: I love the fake relationship scenario.
11: And then she's doing a docuseries. She's actually narrating it. Alex Cooper is. It's called Before the Steps. It premieres spring of next year. And they're going to pull back the velvet curtain on fashion's most iconic night, following celebrities in the high-pressure months leading up to the Met Gala.
12: Ooh.
11: I want to see that.
10: Okay.
12: Yeah.
11: She's got some good stuff coming. There's so much other stuff. I can't. It's just, I'd be here till the end of the show.
13: I feel like she's coming for Oprah's job.
12: With her network?
13: Yeah.
12: Did you see?

0: all these projects.
1: I don't want to step ahead if you already have this, but speaking of Alex, Alex Earle announced her show at the Netflix Upfronts.
2: I didn't.
1: It's called Earl Meets World.
2: Oh. Yeah. Is it Following Your Family?
1: Yeah.
2: Well, cute title.
0: Okay.
2: Survivor 50 is winding down. They've got their, and I've been watching this year. I haven't watched in years, but I record it and watch it later when I get around to it, you know? But it's been in the hands of the fans this season. They've got celebrity fans getting involved, like Billie Eilish threw in a twist, and Zach Brown showed up to fish, and Mr. Beast came and he threw in another little twist, and I think ended up getting them another $1 million for the grand prize. Wow. So it went from $1 million to $2 million thanks to Mr. Beast.
0: Oh, so that's how Mr. Beast got Jeff Probst to do Beast Games too.
2: Yeah.
0: Okay.
2: Well, Jeff revealed that who cannot close his eyelids fully.
0: What?
2: He's
0: really?
2: I'm worried because, you know, I'm planning on getting a facelift. Uh-huh. And the first thing I'm going to say to the doctor is, don't Jeff Probst me, bro.
1: I know.
2: Don't Jeff Probst me, bro.
0: So he's going to get like an eye drop.
2: I don't see how he sleeps at night because the man cannot close his eyelids.
3: Oh, man, that would be miserable.
0: I need to close my eyelids.
2: I'm not judging. We all want to look young, but whoa.
3: No, to what extent?
2: Anyway, the wide-eyed Jeff Probst told us last night that the Sia fan favorite prize is back.
1: Oh.
2: She actually stopped doing this a couple years ago. Mm-hmm. So one lucky player chosen by the fan favorite, to win $100,000. She's given away over $1 million of her own money to Survivor contestants over 14 seasons total. It started in 2016. She's given cash prizes to 19 different players, but it's officially stopped in May of 2024. I guess it's just, you know, it's like, dude, y'all, I've given enough.
3: Right.
2: But for, you know, a milestone 50th season, she's going to do it at least this one more time. Mm-hmm. And so the voting started officially last night after that episode. You can vote at Survivor 50s. Look it up if you want to vote. That's too long. Nobody's writing it down when I tell you.
3: It might be Kelly.
2: Google it. but the winner is going to be revealed during the finale next Wednesday. A little $100,000 cash prize. Chris Brown. He's not happy with criticism of his latest album.
0: Why?
2: Well, people aren't loving it, JC.
0: Oh, no.
2: Well, I would be happy if I put my blood, sweat, and tears into something and people are poo-pooing on it. I'd be upset. Mm-hmm. But Chris likes to verbalize it and vocalize it. So he went on social media and he let it all hang out yesterday. His 12th studio album, Brown, was released last week. 27 songs on there.
0: Too many.
4: It's a lot.
2: And critics are not loving it. Pitchfork is a very popular music site, and the critic on there gave it a 1.3 out of 10.
1: No!
0: Could have been worse. Could have been one.
2: It could have.
0: Could have been worse.
2: I just got to look on the brown side, bright side.
3: Shout out.
2: Well, his album's brown. The bright side. This critic called it a real piece of S.
0: Whoa.
2: S-H, and I'm not going to spell it any further than that.
0: Yeah, that's what Kelly said when she woke up this morning.
2: Well, no, I did not.
1: The
2: called it soulless and hit-chasing and bereft of any ideas that don't have to do with its star's own victimhood.
3: Oof.
0: Oh, wow.
2: Chris didn't like that. And apparently other people who've been criticizing it. And he promises he's going to keep putting his foot on the necks of his critics. And he's pushing ahead with the big tour with Usher. Remember, that kicks off. Yeah. The R&B tour next month, the end of June in Denver is where it launches.
0: You think he'd steer away from talking about violence
3: analogies
0: due to his
3: history?
2: Al's always talking about kicking people in the throat.
0: Yeah, but he doesn't have a history of being violent. Yeah.
2: Here we go with that, now that you mentioned the violence. So Chris also added, if you're not my fan, I don't want you listening to my SH, you know. He said, go listen to Blankety Blankin' Zara Larson or somebody.
5: And I will.
2: Why is he dragging Zara Larson into this, you may ask? I'll tell you.
0: Okay.
2: Because back in February, she did an interview with Cosmopolitan. And she said, there are so many artists I have blocked on Spotify, and all of them are like abusers. You certainly wouldn't find a Chris Brown song. Bye. So Chris hears that stuff.
1: Mm-hmm.
2: Wow. So that's why he dragged Zara Larson into it.
1: Yeah.
2: And I'll be honest, I would much rather listen to Zara than Chris. I loved Chris Brown's music.
5: We did. There's a man on the floor.
2: Yes.
5: He ain't. Let me know.
2: And that Double Mint Gum one he did.
5: Double your pleasure.
2: No, not that one. Yeah, but that's one of the lines.
1: Laffy
2: forever,
1: Taffy
2: Taffy. Forever. Forever.
0: Oh, and look at me now.
2: Double your pleasure. Double your fun.
0: Yellow bottle chick. Yellow
2: and then I feel guilty listening to all of it now.
0: I know.
2: He ruined it.
0: Thanks, Chris.
5: He's got a terrible attitude.
3: Back to what you're talking about, JC.
0: Yes, Al.
3: Picked up Charlie yesterday, and she goes, this girl, I got in trouble. She said, this little girl keeps

0: messed with me, and I pushed her, and I got in trouble. And I'm like, why'd you push her? I said, why don't you just stay away from her? She goes, didn't you say you were going to kick her in the throat? I said,
1: fast forward to that little girl's dad showing up at school with Pharrell.
0: I said, I was kidding.
2: She's taking karate lessons.
3: You don't know when you're kidding. She's 7.
2: Also, why is another girl pushing her?
0: I don't know, man.
2: Oh.
4: Hey.
0: All right.
4: I will kick you in the
0: throat.
4: I
0: will come for you.
5: Wow.
4: No, you won't.
0: No, I'm not. But anyway.
3: Am I done?
4: Are you?
3: Am I done?
5: No.
3: I mean, is that today's entertainment report?
4: Is today's entertainment
3: report. That is today's entertainment report.
4: And this morning it is sponsored by our friends at Good Ranchers.
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1: 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Please tell us about the worst date ever.
4: OMG. Let me tell you guys.
5: Ooh.
4: I met this guy online. Facebook dating, I believe it was.
1: Nice.
4: And we were going to meet up for a quick drink and some dinner at a sports bar. And I was like, okay, cool. He seemed like he had a really funny personality, and that's what I like, right? So I meet him at the sports bar, and we sit down, and we order a drink, and we order our food, and he starts talking about how him and his brother are so into SummerSlam, right? So he props his phone up on the bar with, like, a tripod thing and turns on SummerSlam and starts watching it. And he's watching it, and he's so into it that he doesn't even, like, speak to me. And people in the bar can tell we're on a date. And so the waitress started kind of, like, making comments, and there were some guys across the bar kind of like looking at me like, is he not paying attention to you? To the point that I ended up asking the waitress

0: for my ticket to pay. And he goes, wait, I was going to buy you dinner. And I was like, no, it's okay. I wasn't here for a free meal. I'm going to go ahead and pay for my ticket. But you enjoy your beer and your Slummer Slam. Have a great night. And I, like, walked out, and everybody at the bar was like, whoa. Like, he was really into Slummer Slam. Let me tell you guys, like, yeah, like, all into it. It was kind of embarrassing. It was kind of weird.
1: You still don't know who won, then?
0: I don't. You know what? I downed that drink real fast, got my tacos to go, and was like, see you later.
2: Yeah.
3: You didn't want to wrestle with him?
0: If he would have wanted to wrestle, I probably would have, because it would have made the date funner. But he wasn't into me at all.
1: Have you found love, though, since that awful date?
0: I have, actually. I have found love, and I got engaged about 3 weeks ago. It was fabulous.
4: Congratulations.
0: Thank you. He's much younger, but it's great.
4: What's he into?
0: He works at Amazon, and he is really into me.
4: Good answer. I guess you're Amazon Prime, huh?
1: Yeah, that's right.
4: Yeah, all right.
0: You know what? I get all the benefits.
1: Yeah, you're back. That package has been delivered.
4: Overnight.
0: Yeah.
2: Good for you, girl.
1: Ilana, thank you for sharing. Have a wonderful day. Glad you found love.
0: I love you guys. I've been listening to Kid Crack since high school, and it's like I'm all nervous talking to you guys because I'm like a fangirl. So, hey.
1: Now we friends. We are friends.
4: Yeah. Congratulations on finding love.
1: You too. Go hang out with your boo thing.
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1: I was waiting to talk about this until I was hoping the kids are in the car with the parents right now.
4: Hoping they are?
1: Yeah, I'm hoping the kids are in the car right now.
4: Okay.
1: Kids, y'all need to hear this.
4: What's up?
1: Because... And parents, this is going to hurt, okay?
4: Uh-oh.
1: It's going to hurt a little bit. Everything's expensive nowadays.
8: Yeah.
2: What?
1: Everything's expensive. But, man, LendingTree just did a report, and it says the average cost of raising a child in the U.S. is now more than $300,000 over an 18-year period.
4: $300,000.
8: We're talking food, clothes, your cell phone.
9: That's average.
1: Average.
9: I mean, Ellie. Some kids are more.
1: Yeah, some kids are more expensive. We don't know which one you got. Some kids are not as much. But
2: I guess you don't probably have this. How does that compare to other parts of the world?
1: I don't have the other world, but I just have the United States. Daycare continues to be the most expensive across the country. What were you saying, Justin?
8: I saw a fact that if everyone in the world lived like we do in the United States, we'd need 5 Earths.
1: Oh, really?
8: To sustain everything.
1: We're not doing it right. That's why Elon's trying to colonize the moon and Mars. Mm-hmm. Hawaii is, and again, this is an average, so there's other states that are making it more expensive for us. Like Hawaii, it's the most expensive place to raise a child. Families spend more than $40,000 a year in Hawaii just on a child. Maryland is number 2, and Massachusetts was the 3rd most expensive.
4: Huh. I don't think California would be up there somewhere.
1: Now, on the other end, Mississippi came in as the cheapest state to raise a child.
4: We're moving to Mississippi.
1: Followed by Alabama and South Dakota.
4: Okay.
1: And the study says parents now spend nearly 22% of their income on child-related costs. So now, parents, next time your child's giving you attitude, you can go, hey,
4: look.
1: You're costing me $300,000.
8: Yeah.
1: You chilled out.
8: Right. And that's why a lot of millennials aren't having kids.
1: It's gotten a little expensive, too.
2: Yeah, right. Everything's expensive.
1: But there's ways around it.
4: So I know Nick Cannon's rich, but he's got 12.
1: Right. So do the math on that one.
4: Yeah.
1: And he's out in California, I think.
4: Yeah.
1: So I'm guessing California is one of the more expensive states.
4: Absolutely, right.
8: Extracurricular activities, money to go to the movies. Yeah.
1: But you know what? If you're giving your parents attitude this morning, maybe look at mom and dad right now and go, hey, thanks.
4: Thanks.
2: And go apply to a job.
4: Yeah.
8: Get a job, kid.
1: Other things that are costing us a lot of money, like a house, that's not giving me attitude.
4: No, not at all. It might break down every once in a while.
8: Now, how was it in the 70s? Was it, were y'all complaining about prices in the 70s?
1: I don't know. I wasn't born yet.
4: Who are you looking at? I wasn't raised a kid in the 70s. How old you think I am?
2: Sorry, he meant to say the
1: 70s. Were we complaining about it? Jeez.
8: But what?
4: Looking dead at me.
9: There's always something to complain about.
1: I don't know when this was, but like houses were like $40,000. I want to say like in the 50s.
8: But wasn't also the salary also lower?
1: Everything. Everything was lower. But if you compare the cost of like what things cost back then to what people were making, it was a lot more affordable.
8: People made more money.
4: Yeah.
1: Yeah, compared to what things cost.
2: Because everything keeps going up in price, but the minimum wage stays the same. Yeah.

0: I think my mom told me the other day. She goes, because she still lives in the same home. She still owns the same home awesome. That I grew up in. Right?
1: Yeah. Mm-hmm.
0: And that house was less than $20,000.
2: Wow.
1: Imagine.
0: $20,000.
1: That's like a car now.
0: Yeah. Yeah. Not even. I mean, you a car is more than that.
3: I have an old, my great-great-grandmother had a catalog, and I still have it. And it's so fun to go through it and look at what stuff used to cost. You used to be able to buy homes through the mail.
2: Right.
3: And you would build it. Yeah.
2: For years.
3: Yeah.
2: History.
3: And you'd build your own house. It's really fun to look through that. I should bring it in.
2: I think you can still, I saw something that you can still buy them. Like they still have the parts to build your own
3: home. Oh, yeah. You can buy tiny houses online now.
0: Yeah. Mm-hmm.
1: But there's a lot of people that complain and say, my grandparents tell me I don't have my act together because when they were my age, they had all this stuff. But we need to snap back at our grandparents and go like, yeah, well, you were back then, it was more affordable.
2: Besides college, what's the most expensive thing you're going to spend on your kid?
3: Travel sports.
1: Yeah.
0: Yeah.
1: If you do travel sports like baseball, volleyball, soccer.
4: Oh, that's crazy.
2: Not a car?
3: Your best bet is having an untalented kid. If you have a kid that can't do squat, you are golden.
0: Untalented and unmotivated.
3: Right?
0: That's the best of both.
3: It's cheaper.
0: They could be untalented, but if they still want to go out and do it, you still got to pay.
3: They can still do stuff. You don't have to. Being untalented doesn't mean you just sit in your room. You can watch TV.
4: But that's why Al added unmotivated.
0: Yeah, you got to be unmotivated, right? Uninspired.
1: You said they watch TV. Have you seen how much streaming is, Kelly?
4: I was such raising the prices on it.
2: I also saw that Generation Beta is going to be—they're going to grow up in this world with AI with everything.
1: Yeah,
2: they're not going to know what it's going to be like to live without power.
1: Oh, I can't wait to tell you what AI is cooking up now.
2: Uh huh.
1: I'll tell you about 30 minutes because it is crazy.
0: Really?
1: We got to be careful. There's scam alerts out there.
4: Great.
1: All right. In about 10 minutes, though, we got to call one of our friends here to play the $1,000 minute and. Oh, yeah, we're going to go through Big Al Mac's phone again. Part-time Justin has been doing a service for Big Al Mac to clear up his contacts list because he has like 3,000 of them.
0: Mm-hmm.
1: So Justin calls them, and we determine to keep or delete, and that's 10 minutes away.
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6: This morning, sponsored by Good Ranchers, bring good to the table. All right, we gave away $1,000 earlier to Courtney, but now it's a brand new game, new contestant, new questions. So let's welcome to the show, Samara. Hi, Samara.
7: Hello, good morning.
8: Hey, good morning to you.
6: What you got going on today?
7: Well, I'm actually working, but just a little quiet time between all of the duties, so this is perfect.
9: Perfect.
6: Samara said duties, huh?
8: Yeah, she
6: did. She said
9: well, I'll
6: duty.
9: Tell you one thing, though. If you win $1,000, it ain't going to be quiet time no more.
6: Oh, no, it's going to be loud, but listen.
9: Yeah, I want to hear some hooting and hollering.
6: Your office voice is on point, you know? Very soothing. In fact, if you are awake at 9 o'clock, could you read me a bedtime story?
9: Oh, yeah, that would be nice.
6: A little side hustle for Samara. Samara, what do you do for work?
7: I'm actually in human resources.
6: Oh, yeah. Yeah. See, and you know,
9: if you need a calm person like that.
6: And also, right. So she's basically a therapist as well, because everybody goes and complains to her, which is awesome. See, she's laughing because it's true.
7: I would say that it's definitely therapy, that's for sure.
6: All right, well, Samara, here's how the game works, okay? We want you to win a bunch of money. You have 60 seconds to answer 10 trivia questions. You answer each one, or you can pass if you don't know it at the time. However, if you pass, that question will be re-asked at the end because these questions are already preset for you. You may correct your answers quickly. Otherwise, they're going to be locked in. You will win $10 per correct answer. But if you get all 10 right, Samara, you're going to walk away with $1,000, which is what we are all cheering for, okay?
7: Okay.
6: Now, your 60 seconds will begin after Kelly Raspberry finishes the first question. Are you ready?
7: I'm ready.
9: How long is a yardstick?
7: A yardstick. It's a yard. Half.
9: Okay. What is the best-selling book of all time?
7: Best-selling book of all time. The Great Gatsby.
9: If you're stuck on an island, what three letters should you spell out to ask for help?
7: What three letters?
9: Yes.
7: S-O-S.
9: What superhero got his power from a spider bite?
7: Spider-Man.
9: What are elephant tusks made of?
7: Oh, gosh. They're made of ivory.
9: What cereal has Tony the Tiger as a mascot?
7: Frosted Flakes.
9: What material is pushed into the top of a wine bottle to seal it? We're out of time.
7: The cork.
6: All right. Well,
9: yeah, we're out of time.
6: We'll accept that last answer. I'm going to let my girl Samara have that
8: very
6: one.
8: Nice.
6: She's at work.
9: Oh,
6: all right.
9: That was tough.
6: We didn't get all 10 questions, but you did answer some of them.
9: Got a little cash in her pocket, maybe.
6: Yeah. We'll see. We're going to go through the questions that that you answered. Okay, Samara?
7: Okay, thank you.
6: You're welcome.
9: All right, so here we go. The yardstick, that really trips people
6: up. It's a brain twister.
9: Yeah. People can't remember, but a yardstick is three.

0: feet. So you missed that one.
1: Which is what? A yard, right?
0: I mean, 3 feet is a yard. Which is
1: which is what she said.
0: But you'd really be surprised how long.
1: But she said a yard.
0: You can't say a yard's a yard.
2: 3 feet.
0: Like saying a ruler is the length of a ruler.
1: I was trying to have your back there.
0: You tried.
1: Okay, sorry.
0: The best-selling book of all time. She said The Great Gatsby.
1: Great book, by the way.
0: But it's the Bible.
1: La Bible.
2: That whole Bible thing.
0: The B-I-B-L-E. Yeah. Yes, that's the book for me. Remember?
1: I didn't know that song.
2: Greatest story ever.
0: If you're stuck on an island, the three letters, yes, S-O-S. That's $10 in your pocket there.
2: I would have put H-E-L-P, but I don't know.
0: Spider-Man got his superhero power.

0: Samara, that is a random cow mooing on the show.
1: What is that about?
0: Sometimes it happens. No, it's a good thing for you, Samara, because you're also getting the Essentials box from Good Ranchers. That means you can skip the meat aisle and get pre-trimmed cuts of beef and chicken that make preparing your meals a breeze. 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You care about what your family eats, and you know what? So do they. So thank you to Good Ranchers. How's that sound, Samara?
2: That sounds wonderful. Thank you so much.
0: Yeah, you got $50 and an entire feast for you and the family.
3: Boom.
0: Just like that.
2: All right. That'll work.
0: Hey, listen, thank you so much for listening to the show, answering our call, and hanging out with us this morning. Samara, we hope you have a wonderful rest of your day, okay?
2: Thanks, and same to you.
0: Hopefully, all right.
3: Hopefully you don't have to fire anyone today.
0: Yeah. Well, that's going to be.
2: Me too.
0: Yeah. You hang on for us, Samara. We'll get you set up with your $50 in your essentials box, okay?
2: Okay, thank you.
4: I think it's time to call another number in Big Al's phone.
0: All right, let's have some fun now because this has become a Kid Nation favorite. We get text messages all the time. I cannot wait to hear part-time Justin talk to Big Al's contacts on his phone because Big Al realized he had like over 3,000 phone numbers in his phone.
3: Yeah, I'm trying to delete some. I feel a little lighter, though.
5: I know. Good.
0: So we do this here and there throughout the week, part-time, whenever Justin gets somebody to answer the phone.
3: Yeah.
5: Uh-huh. It's hard, because there's a lot of people who don't answer.
0: Oh, dude, I know it's hard.
3: Trust me, they didn't answer when I called them either.
5: Okay.
0: Well, Justin, who'd you end up talking to this time around?
5: Their name is Brittany Yungling.
0: Brittany what?
5: Yungling?
3: Yingling.
5: Yingling.
3: It's a beer.
0: All right, Brittany Yingling.
3: Yingling.
1: You spelled
3: that
1: way.
3: Beer ever.
0: I've had Yingling.
3: Yeah, okay.
0: It's
3: Yingling.
0: It's good.
5: Is it a blonde or IPA?
0: Okay. Is it like
1: a lager?
0: It's good. A beer. It's good. Yeah. All right, here's Brittany Yingling.
3: Yingling.
6: Hello.
7: Hello, this is Justin from the Kid Craddock Morning Show. Is this Brittany Yingling rep?
6: I'm not a Yingling rep. No, not anymore.
7: Oh, okay. What do you do now?
6: I work for Troy Aitman.
7: Girl, yes! How is he as a boss?
6: He's wonderful. He's so nice.
7: I love that. Well, Brittany, I'm calling because you're contacting my friend Big Al's phone. Do you know Big Al Mac?
6: Yeah, when I worked for Yingling, yeah. I sold some beer to him.
7: You sold beer to him?
6: Yeah, at his bar down south.
7: Oh, okay. So now you're working for eight?
6: I work for eight beer, yeah.
7: Eight beer, yes. It's good. It's crisp, isn't it?
6: Yeah, it's delicious,
7: and,
6: for sure.
7: And low calorie.
6: Yeah, less calories than competitor products.
7: Girl, I got to tell you, your boss is so hot. One time I saw him running down in Highland Park, and I almost wrecked my car.
6: No, he's a good-looking guy.
7: I know, yes. Uh-huh. Glistens. Well, do you want to still stay a contact in Big Al's phone?
6: Oh, for sure.
7: Okay, so keep the line open. And do you listen to the Kid Craddock Morning Show?
6: Oh, yeah, of course.
7: And tell Troy Aitman he's doing a fabulous job.
6: Oh, I will. He'll be excited to hear it.
7: Yes. And is there anything you'd like to share?
6: I love working for 8 Beer and hope to see everybody soon.
7: Okay, yes, ma'am. Well, bye, Brittany. Have a fabulous day.
6: Yeah, y'all too, honey. Thank you. Bye-bye.
0: All right.
1: You got a honey out of it.
0: Hey. Beer rep means hot.
3: Yes, it does. Beer also, rep, liquor rep.
1: Also keeping it very professional and friend zone.
3: Yes. Uh-huh. Yeah. Oh, yeah. Very, very friend zone.
0: Also, hashtag not an ad, but we do love 8 Beer.
1: We love Troy Aitman.
7: And isn't he single now?
0: I don't think so.
1: Oh.
0: I don't think he is.
5: Oh, those were just rumors.
0: Yeah, and also.
1: Well, no, I saw a picture on his Instagram where he's like holding somebody's hand.
0: Yeah. It was like a soft.
3: That was actually Joe Buck.
0: It was not Joe Buck.
1: It was a woman.
0: It was a dainty hand, which maybe could be Joe Buck. We don't know.
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1: Sam, do something. Good morning, Kyle Bailey. Over 17% of registered voters have cast a ballot for the 2026 Douglas County May primary election. County Clerk Daniel Lemus said 17.40% or 15,731 ballots have been received as of late Wednesday afternoon. Lemus said that's equal to the participation rate for the same point in the 2022 May primary election. Any registered voters who have not yet received a ballot should contact or visit the elections office. Ballots must be cast by 8 p.m. on Tuesday, May 19th. For a list of official ballot drop sites around the county, go to the link with this story at 541radio.com. The Douglas County Sheriff's Office will host a local Peace Officer Memorial Ceremony this morning at 9 on the front lawn of the courthouse. Back in 1962, President John F. Kennedy signed a proclamation designating every May 15th as Peace Officer Memorial Day and the week in which it falls National Police Week. Across the United States, ceremonies are being held to remember those serving in law enforcement who pay the ultimate sacrifice to their communities. The local event will pay tribute to the six

Douglas County law enforcement officers who've died in the line of duty. Officer Donald DeSouz of the Roseburg Police Department, end of watch August 7th, 1959. Special Deputy Ronald F. Terwilliger of the Sheriff's Office, end of watch July 23rd, 1985. Corporal Virgil D. Knight, Jr. of the Sheriff's Office, end of watch July 23rd, 1985. Sergeant Gerald C. Churick of the Douglas County Sheriff's Office, end of watch also July 23rd, 1985. Deputy Morris L. Taylor of the Sheriff's Office, end of watch September 14th, 2002, and Deputy S. Allen Burdick of the Sheriff's Office, end of watch March 11th, 2021. Tribute will include a proclamation reading by the Douglas County Board of Commissioners, a police honor guard, wreath laying ceremony, bagpipes, a 21-gun salute, and a county-wide radio broadcast.

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1: In sports on the baseball diamond yesterday, the Umpqua Valley Christian Monarchs won their 16th consecutive game, 19-4 against Lowell. North Douglas Elkton edged out Camas Valley 10-9. Oakland lost to Oak Ridge 16-6. In softball, South Umpqua vanquished North Bend Reedsport in a top 10 battle, and that was 12-2 in six innings. North Douglas fell to Pleasant Hill 4-2. Sunny in the Umpqua Valley, 73 today. Kyle Bailey, Mont Sam.
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3: A lot of thirsty ladies on the text for Troy Aikman.
4: Who is it?
5: Back up.
3: Lots of them. I know.
5: That's off.
3: Kelly's man. I hope Troy's listening right now, because Troy, I would say there's about 10 women at least listening this morning that texted us that say you are their hall pass.
6: And some men.
3: There are guys that are saying, yeah, some guys are also texting. So
6: tackle
3: Troy,
6: me.
3: Troy, hopefully that makes your day, buddy. You are hall pass material. That's what you are, sir.
6: Daddy.
3: All right, we're gonna play a game here in about 5 minutes. But real quick, I wanna let you guys know I thwarted. I like that word. Thwarted.
7: Yeah.
3: A scam yesterday.
7: Really?
3: You guys witnessed it.
7: Oh yeah.
3: A studio scam. My wife got she does Shopify a lot. She gets on that app, and I guess the
5: cha-ching.
3: Yeah. And she got a receipt from a company saying you spent $467 on this. Geek Squad something. She goes, did you buy something? I was like, yeah. I don't shop on there. And I thought the kids had done it. The kids were like, no.
5: And they make it look so real now.
3: They really did. I mean, really it popped up on her Shopify. Like, it looked real. And it even had a phone number. If you have any questions, call this phone number. So I called. And it was a complete scam. And I said, hey, I didn't buy this. I'm like, oh, my goodness. Let me, what computer are you on? Let's access this and get you your money back. And that's how they get you. So they're even... If you ever get a receipt on Shopify, go check on, call your bank, make sure that it didn't go through.
5: Yeah, have always tied directly to the source.
3: Yeah.
5: Instead of clicking that link, you should have gone to your Shopify account and seen if there was actual, because you
3: money
5: have,
3: taken out. Yeah.
5: Right.
3: You're right.
5: That's what you should have done. The scam, don't ever click links or anything. Call the source. Right. Call the bank. That was what you should have done.
3: But I called the phone.
5: That would have robbed you of the joy of cussing out a scammer.
3: Well, he started cussing me out first.
5: No, you did.
3: Oh, I might have thrown the first one.
5: You did.
7: I think you threw the first.
3: I threw the first punch.
7: Yeah.
3: But he got meaner.
8: You were throwing a lot of punches.
3: We were throwing
5: it was
3: haymakers.
5: Ridiculous.
3: A lot of haymakers.
5: It was the silliest thing.
3: Got a couple of your mamas were thrown in there.
5: Uh-huh. I was like, that's enough.
3: I won because he hung up. Anyway.
8: In your defense, he started it by trying to scam you.
3: But yeah, when I was looking up scams that I need to look out for, this one came up that kind of scared me a little bit.
7: Okay.
3: Because AI is getting ridiculous. There is a way, they're saying, in the future. It's not yet, but in the future. A lot of us take pictures like doing the peace sign.
7: Yeah.
3: And they're saying that AI could get so powerful and so good that in those high-res pictures, AI could steal your fingerprints.
5: Oh, well.
7: Wow.
5: Don't do that.
3: Isn't that scary? And we're not that far away from that possibly happening.
8: Yeah.
3: Where
8: insane.
3: AI could zoom in so close to your fingerprints that actually pull it off. And that
5: gives and they could frame you for murder.
6: You have to get a good camera, though.
3: I mean, our phone cameras are good enough.
6: They just
3: need a high res.
8: So this is what it's like, good to be broke?
6: Yeah.
3: I guess so.
7: Shout out.
3: They said if you have like,
8: girl, that is not a shout
6: they'd be
8: out.
6: Like, girl, you're so broke, I can't even recognize your face.
3: It's gonna get to the point they're saying that we're gonna need to blur our fingers in our pictures, and they said it could just be your phone camera that does it.
5: Oh, and then you have to blur. They'll get retina recognition. You have to close your eyes and
3: look
5: at pictures. It's just stop. Everybody stop freaking out.
7: White Cheddar was just saying about talking about this airline that has to now block or put a restriction on bringing your robot onto the airplane.
8: Your robot?
7: Yes.
5: This is becoming a problem?
7: Because somebody, I guess so. Somebody was trying to get on the, they bought a ticket for the robot and everything.
5: So there you go.
7: So robots just kind of trucking along in the air and, you know, going through TSA and everything.
5: Why can't it sit on a plane if you bought a seat for it?
7: I don't know, Kelly.
5: I want to know why.
7: Especially if it was your support robot.
8: Does the robot have airplane mode?
3: Oh, you tell it to, like, shh, or talk to me.
8: Well, they tell us to put our phones on airplane mode.
3: Yeah.
7: Right.

0: I mean, the robots might have to start their own rights movement.
1: When you
0: eventually,
1: does a robot have to stick itself into the seat pocket because it's an electrical device?
0: I don't know.
2: Right, or go in the overhead compartment.
1: Yeah, I don't know.
0: I would like to be able to time travel about 2,000 years from now to see if the planet's just robots.
2: Yeah, we won't be here.
3: We'll be cyborgs. No, we'll be half human, Anna, half robot. Like, AI.
1: Take it from this side of the room. We'll be here.
0: Yeah, we stay.
2: Us?
0: Yeah.
2: We'll be here.
0: We want to see it. 2,000 years from now. Hey, let's play a game today. Part-time Justin, sometimes we play games on Thursdays, and you said you brought one in that you think would be a lot of fun for everyone listening and here in studio to play along.
3: Yes, I think Big Al brought this game, too, before. It's called Incoherent.
0: And what?
3: Incoherent.
0: Incoherent?
3: It's called Incoherent.
0: Oh.
3: And the goal of the game is to, we're going to read gibberish out loud to guess the hidden phrase. It's going to be girls versus boys. You got a minute to get as many as you can. Each one you get is worth 2 points, but if you ask for the hint, it's 1 point.
0: I bet you the girls win.
3: Okay. Mm. And the losing,
4: positive thinking there. Yeah.
3: And the losing team has to buy breakfast for everybody tomorrow morning.
0: All right.
3: Okay.
2: What? From the breakfast?
4: What do you mean the team?
1: I don't know.
3: The team is girls versus boys.
0: Okay. Girls go first. Ladies first.
4: Okay, girls, you ready?
3: Okay, ready. No.
4: Okay, so we're working as a...
1: So girls are reading it to the girls.
4: Yes. So I have the stack of cards right now. So I'm going to read the gibberish. Audrey and Kelly will try to guess what it is. If they get it immediately, it's 2 points. If they ask for a hint, it'll be 1 point.
1: Can we steal?
4: No.
3: And you
4: hush and sit
3: there
4: and look
3: pretty. Ready? And after the first...
4: Okay, are you timing me?
3: Yeah.
4: Okay, ready? Jamb mink gout.
5: Jamming out.
4: Yes.
5: Ed Sheeran.
4: Toilet bay bar.
5: Toilet paper.
4: Pos-10 Retz Ox.
5: Boston Red Sox.
4: Boston Red Sox.
5: What?
4: Antarctic Ka.
5: Antarctica.
4: Pepe Yota.
5: Baby Yoda.
4: Baby Yoda.
5: Baby Yoda.
4: Hair Rick Hen Eek Cole.
5: American Eagle.
0: Thank you.
3: What?
4: Super Smash Bros.
5: Yeah.
4: Can't feel my face.
5: Mm-hmm.
4: Gluten free.
5: Oh
4: boy. Netflix and chill. LeBron James.
5: Good for you.
4: TGI Fridays. Care Deep Cat.
3: Oh, that's it.
4: Wow, y'all.
3: Oh, that's it.
0: They got like 1,000 points.
3: 20, 25, 26.
5: What do you want for breakfast tomorrow?
4: Yeah, for 26 real.
3: 26 points.
5: I want something expensive.
4: Yeah. You really
5: helped me out on some of those. Well, thank you.
4: You both.
5: It was a good mutual effort,
0: yeah,
5: right?
0: Y'all you both good. Were doing it.
1: Y'all did good.
4: 28 points.
5: I felt useless at first, Kelly. That was always.
1: Who's reading for us?
3: I can do it, or you can, or Big JC can.
0: Big JC can read.
4: Justin, it was 28.
0: Well, because we were practicing earlier, and Justin was doing it, and we were not
5: just
0: getting
5: psyching
0: it.
5: You out.
4: Okay, here, let me get
5: also, Justin's been looking at these.
0: What?
5: While he's been holding them.
4: Kelly, will you keep score?
5: Are you cheating, Justin?
3: I did not. Honestly, I gave y'all some that me and Anna were practicing on earlier.
0: Okay, ready? So,
4: and hold on. No. Let me get the timer. Hold on.
0: Okay.
3: So it's 2 points for each one.
5: Gotcha.
0: After I start reading it?
3: Yes.
0: We got to get 27 to win, guys. Okay? Here we go. Cheetos Puffs.
1: Yeah.
0: Okay. Fun Disney Food Hall.
1: Fun Disney.
3: Fantasy Football.
0: Yes.
1: Oh, good one.
0: Okay. Sorhei Nods Orhei.
5: I want bacon.
0: Sorry. Thank you. Al, you want to play? Louis Vuitton.
3: Louis Vuitton.
0: Yes. Lionel Messi. Yes.
1: Yeah, that was good.
0: Okay.
1: I'm going to be just cheerleader.
0: Maroon FIFA.
1: Maroon 5.
0: Yes.
3: Oh, good job.
0: Okay. Aries Dials.
3: Harry Styles.
0: Yes.
4: JC, don't hold it up by itself. We can see the back.
0: Oh. Yeah,
5: what the heck?
0: Gucci's and cream. Yes.
1: Cookies and cream.
0: Okay. Thanksgiving.
3: Yes.
4: Timer.
3: Ah!
0: Why'd you scream like that?
3: Because I'm nervous.
5: All right. You got 5, 10, 15, 19 points.
3: Okay.
1: Yeah.
5: How did he get his 2 points? How could it be 19?
0: Yeah.
5: Anyway, y'all lost.

0: Lost with one.
1: Woohoo! Girls win!
2: Alright, what do y'all want?
3: And we did it honestly.
4: We did.
2: Hope y'all want brisket.
3: What time are
5: you
3: getting
5: it?
3: We gotta buy
5: a
3: brisket.
5: We gotta go to the deli.
0: You have to buy brisket to cook it.
2: Yeah, I'm on.
5: You gotta go to the deli and get some breakfast.
0: Hold on, this is Al's way to get me and Justin to pay for his barbecue. Because they'll buy all the meat and then keep the rest, but we all get to eat.
5: I haven't had a Kelly Bowl in forever.
2: Ooh. Oh, you also from the deli.
5: From the deli.
0: All right, so we're going to be coming in hot in the deli tomorrow.
3: It better be. I don't want it cold.
0: No, we got you.
3: I hope it better transport well.
5: I'm so excited.
1: Me too. I'm going to show up hungry.
0: That kind of ruins the day right now.
5: I'm not going to eat for the rest of the day.
6: Hey, yeah. Tomorrow's payday.
5: Hey, good. You have extra money to buy breakfast.
0: Yeah. What are you going to buy with your payday?
6: I don't know. My credit card paid off. Bills.
5: How fun for you.
0: Growing up sucks.
2: Adulting sucks.
0: Adulting does suck.
2: It does.
0: When we were talking about old school things and how cheap things were, somebody said that back in the day you could, on the text, back in the day you can actually mail your kids.
1: What?
0: Is that true? They said Google it, that you can mail your kids.
1: Like in a box?
0: I don't know.
2: No, that's not
5: stick
2: true.
5: Stick a label on them and put them in the
2: you can mail
5: post
2: business.
5: Office
2: you can mail,
5: car.
2: You,
5: I don't know.
3: They need some
2: you can mail animals. I know people that mail like baby chicks.
0: Yes. For a very short time around 1913 to 1915, people could technically mail children through the U.S. Postal Service after parcel post service began.
1: Whoa.
0: Wow. So back in the day, you
5: that's
0: could
5: why they
0: kids.
5: Have to make rules. Like, we think they're silly at the time. Yeah. Because somebody's like, well, why can't I mail my kid? Why can't I bring my robot on a plane? They're nipping it in the bud.
0: Just before it gets there. Yeah. All right. Well, congratulations, ladies. You guys get breakfast tomorrow morning.
5: Thank you. Woo-hoo.
0: And this morning, the Kid Craddock Morning Show was sponsored by ZipRecruiter.
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0: 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KKMX Tri-City Roseburg, a service of Brook Communications, but you can call us Sam. 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
1: 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But right now, we got to catch you up with what's happening out there in Hollywood. It's time for that celebrity gossip. Anna and Kelly, what you got for us?
2: Do you want to start at the World Cup?
3: Oh, yeah, that's me. Y'all forgive me. I'm still waking
1: up.
3: Yeah,
1: good.
3: She's good.
1: We're all still waking up.
3: Madonna, BTS, and Shakira. Yes. What are those three people? There's a lot more than three people. BTS is an army.
4: Yeah.
3: What do all those people have in common?
1: They're very famous. Good looking.
5: They're going to be at the World Cup.
3: Ding, ding, ding.
1: Wow.
3: Justin peeked ahead. Wow. Or maybe he already knows. Anyway, they're going to be co-headlining. They're co-headlining the first ever halftime show for the 2026 World Cup. The final match is set to take place Sunday, July 19th at MetLife Stadium in East Rutherford, New Jersey.
4: Joyzy.
3: The whole thing kicks off June 11th. And matches are set to be played at venues throughout the U.S., Canada, and Mexico. It's the first time the U.S. has hosted the soccer tournament or football tournament.
4: Football.
3: Are we going to call it football or soccer?
4: Football.
3: Since 1994. And if you want to watch the whole thing, the World Cup will be broadcasting on Fox in English and in Spanish on Telemundo. Mm.
2: Very cool.
1: Watching the broadcast in Spanish is a lot more fun because they're way more animated.
2: Goal!
1: Yeah. I mean, they're just lit the entire 90 minutes.
4: Yeah.
2: That was good, JC.
1: Thanks, I practiced.
2: My uncle was a sportscaster
1: in Mexico.
4: Really?
1: Monterrey.
4: I did not know that.
2: Mario Castillejos, that's my uncle.
1: He's famous in Mexico, yes.
2: Yeah. Okay, mark your calendars, everyone.
4: Yes.
2: July 8th is when we get our new season of
6: Big Brother.
2: Hi, Julie. We love Big Brother on this show.
3: Love Big Brother.
4: Are they starting early?
2: It's usually around. It's in the summer.
4: I thought-

0: they started in August.
1: There was one year that it was later than usual.
0: Because it went all the way to Halloween.
1: No, well.
0: They had a Halloween episode.
1: Oh.
0: Yeah.
1: Well, so it's 3 months, so yeah. It starts July, August, September, I don't know. Well, this year it starts July 8th.
0: Okay.
1: The premiere episode is going to be 90 minutes long. Julie Chen Moonves, of course, back to host. It would be crazy if she wasn't. Additionally, Big Brother Unlocked is also coming back.
2: Why? I
1: don't care for Big Brother Unlocked.
3: Is that the after show thing?
1: It's the after show. Yeah, it's kind of like After Sun on Love Island.
2: It's so, though, like, low budge.
1: Yeah, well, I think this time they're going to have a live audience, which is new.
2: It was so awkward last year.
1: It was so awkward. I didn't like it, and they knew that nobody cared for it, so they forced it on us. There was a couple of episodes where it was a regular two-hour episode, but they didn't tell you that the first half was Big Brother Unlocked.
2: Yeah,
1: and you're like, why am I being forced to watch this? I do not care for it. It's just the...
0: Treat it like sports commentary, where they're like really trying to analyze gameplay.
1: Yeah, yeah. So it says the new season of Unlocked will feature exclusive footage from inside the house, extended interviews, surprise guest appearance, behind-the-scenes access. Last year they would talk to the house guests that got evicted. They would have big fans of the show on it for interviews, things like that. But I don't care. I care about the people in the house.
4: Maybe I'll watch it this year.
3: Oh, you would love it.
4: I haven't watched it in years and years.
3: I hope we get a good cast.
4: It's such a commitment.
3: It is.
1: It is a commitment. I do hope that we get a good cast. It's one of those shows where they cast people that we don't know. So we'll get to know them whenever the show premieres.
3: And you record them, and then you can fast forward through a lot sometimes.
1: Yeah,
3: There's a lot of it.
1: But no word yet on the theme, because every year the house has a different theme. Mm-hmm. So we don't know yet.
4: What does that mean? Like unicorns or what does that mean?
3: Like mystery.
1: Yeah, they had like murder mystery 1 year, superheroes 1 year. Yeah.
4: AI. And the whole season is around that?
1: Yeah. That's how like the house is decorated. And so
4: it's just for decor.
2: And the game. And a lot of the challenges, they'll like have a storyline that's completely ridiculous.
1: But, yeah.
2: Like 1 year it was AI, and then the whole thing was like an AI scene in every game.
1: Who was that robot that we hated?
3: Not Zingbot.
1: We loved Janky.
3: Janky, the song.
1: J-A-N-K-I-E.
0: Janky.
1: It was horrible.
4: What have I been missing out on?
5: I guess so, Kelly. Me too, man.
3: A lot of drama.
1: But we're excited.
4: Well, Netflix had its upfront presentation yesterday. It's always an exciting time to find out what we get to watch in the months ahead.
3: Mm-hmm.
4: The big news from Netflix was probably the announcement of Grown Ups 3.
1: Yay!
4: Yes, Adam Sandler back. No word on anything else other than Grown Ups 3 is coming. Netflix also announced a reality show.
2: Yes.
4: A documentary series, I guess, about Nick Cannon. Navigating life as a father of 12 children by 6 different baby mamas.
0: Yeah. The moms are excited for that.
4: I wonder if Mariah is going to get involved in this series. No, highly doubtful.
5: Very seriously.
1: It's just the secret lives of Nick Cannon wives.
3: Yeah, seriously.
4: Synopsis says, from $1 million meetings to midnight diaper runs, think Kardashian level glam meets relatable, messy, modern parenting. There's nothing relatable about this scenario for anyone.
5: It's just a car wreck. So people love watching car wrecks.
4: But they say this is fatherhood, fame, and family. And then you've got Will Ferrell's new golf comedy, The Hawk, that comes on July 16th. Netflix premiered a trailer yesterday. We can't play any of it because it's just got too much cussing and stuff in it. And then, Al, you're going to want to get on this. K-pop Demon Hunters.
5: Oh!
4: They're doing a global concert tour. Netflix is going to team up with AEG Presents. There's too much money to be made. There's no way they're not going to take this out on the road. But we don't have any other details. Obviously, it's going to be a lot of music. Mm. How are they going to do it on stage? Oh, is it going to be holograms? I don't know. But you can get on a wait list. And then when ticket information stuff does become available, you can sign up at kpopdemonhunterslive.com. kpopdemonhunterslive.com.
5: Let's just not tell Charlie.
0: So I guess
4: you'll find out.
0: The girls performing Golden are going to be doing this tour, correct?
1: Oh, they are?
0: The ones, I would assume so,
4: right? We don't know any details. No. They've told us literally nothing
0: it
4: other
0: would have
4: than it's happening.
0: Be him.
1: I would assume.
0: Because they were at Coachella with Cat's Eye.
1: Yeah, I would assume.
4: Well, speaking of
1: Cat's Eye, Cat's Eye is also going on a Wild World Tour.
3: Oh, that's
1: going
3: to be wild.
1: Wild World.
3: Why wouldn't it be Gnarly?
1: Tour.
3: This tour.
4: Because Baby, it's a Wild World.
3: Yeah, but Gnarly's their song.
1: Wild. Is Wild World like their album?

0: Or maybe.
1: Probably. Anyway, they're going out on tour. They're going to go to the U.S., and then they're going to be abroad. It kicks off in Dublin, Ireland, on September 1st. They're going to stay overseas for about a month, and then they're going to head to the U.S. in October. They're going to go to Miami, Atlanta, Charlotte, Chicago, Austin, and Dallas. And then it's going to wrap up in Mexico City November 27th.
2: Okay, they're releasing their third EP called Wild on August 14th. Okay.
1: There you go. So that's, Wild that's a, World Tour.
3: And they're in Dallas 11-11. Make a wish.
1: Ooh.
3: Make a wish that you'll be there.
4: We got to interview them a couple years back.
0: They're
4: we
0: so
1: did.
0: Nice.
1: We did.
5: I know you've been to Ireland, Anna.
1: Yes, I love it so much.
5: I saw a commercial for Ireland, and it looks so cool. I've never even thought, this hasn't even been on my radar.
1: I think you would actually really enjoy Ireland, looks, Al, because everybody's really cool. Just drinking beer everywhere.
5: Yeah.
1: Everyone's really
3: Take
1: nice.
3: Take the grandkid. Show her the world.
5: Yeah, might as well. Might
1: I
5: as
1: loved.
4: Well. They golf there.
1: Loves Dublin. Okay. But if you're interested in seeing Cat's Eye, tickets will first be available starting with the pre-sale Wednesday, May 20th. General on sale begins 1 week from today, Thursday, May 21st.
3: All right. Have you heard rumors about Anderson .Paak and Mariah Carey?
0: They smooching?
3: Well, there were photographs of the two of them holding hands. Mm-hmm. And he basically brushed them off as nothing serious. And he did the same thing with this cozy-looking nightclub picture of him and Jenny May. Jenny
0: Mai
3: together.
4: Yeah, he was helping Mariah Carey walk. Wherever Mariah Carey walks, she has someone hold her.
5: Because those
3: yeah.
5: heels, man.
3: Well, he's finally addressed it. He was grilled about it on Club Shay Shay and admitted that after a failed marriage and turning 40, he has no clue what he's looking for in a relationship.
5: Try out again.
3: He says being famous has made dating complicated. He never knows if women are generally into him or just the celebrity lifestyle that comes with him.
0: No shout out to him.
3: But he loves the freedom of being single. Hey, you know what? I've said it many times. You know, best case scenario, my first marriage. I mean, no disrespect to my current marriage, but I mean, in a perfect world, my daughter would have had both of her parents, intact family. I could have given her a sibling. Mm-hmm. You know what I'm saying? And that yeah. perfect world. On the flip side, I had so much fun single in my
0: 40s. Yeah, we were there for it. We were front row.
3: It was so much fun.
4: YOLO.
3: So, at my daughter's expense. But Mama had a good time in McKelly.
5: Yeah, that's when we coined the term
3: anyway,
5: three drink Kelly.
4: It's your life.
3: No.
5: Oh, was that way before that?
3: That was two drink Kelly.
5: Two drink. Oh, I'm sorry. Two drink Kelly.
3: My therapist prescribed that. I'm the only person probably on the planet that had a therapist prescribe two drinks.
0: I hope my therapist is listening right now.
3: My right? therapist died. Or I'd still be going to him. He's wonderful.
0: Mine's very
5: poor, poor little apple.
1: Yeah. So sorry.
0: Yeah. Well, on that note, we got Love Letters to Kelly coming up here in about 10 minutes or 15 minutes. We'll get you some love advice. Now, this morning, the Kid Craddock Morning Show is sponsored by Rough Greens.
3: It is. You know, when dogs hit a certain age, why do we start talking about them like they're not in the room? Oh. Man, she sure is slowing down.
0: Oh, man.
3: Sure doesn't like to play like he used to. But, you know, our dogs can hear us, and it sounds like we're giving up on them. But we can put some pep back in that old dog's step with Rough Greens. 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
1: No, it never is. And if you, you can write our love expert love letters to Kelly.com. Let's get going.
2: Love letters to Kelly.
1: Dear Kelly, you are the love expert?
3: I am.
1: So after my college graduation, I moved to a new city and decided to join a few dating apps. I ended up matching with this amazing guy, and we've been dating for 6 months now. He recently noticed that we have a mutual friend on Instagram who we will just call Paul. And he asked me, how do you know him? I confessed, we went on one date, but nothing came of it, and haven't spoken to him since. Well, it turns out that he, Paul, and my boyfriend are part of the same friend group, but they don't get along at all. He actually hates him. He asked me if Paul and I did anything intimate, which I answered no. He was glad to hear this because he was concerned if Paul learns about our relationship, he's just going to try to poke fun at him by rubbing it in his face that he had me first.
3: Ew.
1: Now, while Paul and I did not do laundry, Kelly, we did, you know, mess around a little bit. This white lie has been eating me up, and I do not know whether to tell my boyfriend the truth or just keep it hidden and hope we do not run into Paul ever when we hang out with his friends group. Kelly, please help me. I don't know what to do. Florence.
3: Well, what would Kelly Raspberry do in this situation?
1: A little white lie. I don't blame her for saying no.
3: A little white lies. But you know what happens now? He already knows that his friend Paul is going to rib him no matter what, and you've already said nothing. I mean, you made out, right? You kissed? That's what we're assuming.
1: Maybe a little extra here and there.
4: Seems like there was some extra.
3: You know, you admitted you went out with him once, nothing came of it.
1: He paid for the guacamole, you know what I'm saying?
3: Yeah. I mean, it is weird, but what are the odds? I mean, do you come clean?
1: No.
3: I'd probably, if you're just asking me what I'd do, I'd just keep my mouth shut. Mm-hmm. If you're just asking me what I would do, don't make it worse. Because if it's eating at you and you have to come confess, he's like, he's going to think, oh, maybe there's something more here that if she's willing to confess this much, and this has been eating at her so long, what did she really do? Mm. And you know what I mean?
1: Yeah. And to speak on the guy side, and maybe Al can back me up on this, in the bro code, even though they don't get along, they're still in the same friend group. And you know, as a guy, that's off limits. If somebody's dating a girl and he's clearly into her, you don't go and go, yeah, well, you know what? Your girlfriend and I messed around.
3: Well, that's
1: you don't do that.
3: Paul's a jerk, though.
1: Paul could be a jerk.
3: Well,
1: they just don't get. We don't know yet. But he might end up getting punched in the face if he does that by your boyfriend.
5: Yeah.
1: So
5: yeah.
1: He probably is not going to say anything.
3: But then again, if you have two men acting like that, and your boyfriend ends up punching Paul in the face over little jokes about it,
1: right.
3: Do you want to be with somebody like that, a hothead like that?
5: Yes.
3: That's super possessive. You know, I don't think that's cute. I don't think that's cute. So,
5: toxicity.
3: If you're just asking me what to do, I would keep my mouth shut. You didn't, as long as you didn't like, if you went like, really went at it with him, then maybe you need to come clean. But I'd let the white lie lie.
1: Clearly it didn't work out. You're with your man.
6: Let the white lie.
3: Just lie.
4: Lie. Lie.
5: Commit to the bit.
2: Love letters to Kelly.
6: Kelly, you're the love expert.
3: I am.
6: You're going to like this one. I need help because I think my husband has gotten a little too comfortable in our marriage. Last week, I caught him smelling his own T-shirt and saying, nah, still good. That's before he wore it to my cousin's birthday dinner.
3: Every man does that, don't
6: right,
3: they?
6: Right,
3: yeah.
6: right.
1: Come even on. With underwear, right?
3: Well, right, not with underwear.
1: Oh, I'm kidding.
5: If I wear a shirt only for a night and then I'm done, I'm going to hang it up and wear
3: right.
5: it again later.
3: I
5: only wore it for
3: agree.
5: 3 hours.
4: You That's put it on I, the chair.
1: Let's let Al finish the
3: I
1: letter.
3: Know. I love
6: him. Lately, every night, he falls asleep on the couch watching YouTube videos about lawn care. He's like he's training for the Masters, but
1: Shout
6: for
1: out.
6: Grass.
3: He's got a... An interest, finally, a hobby.
6: Meanwhile, our actual yard looks like we abandoned it. He's also become obsessed with turning off lights behind me. I'll leave a room for 2 seconds, Kelly, and suddenly it's like somebody's managing electricity during the Great Depression. I like the way this lady writes letters. The other night, I was still actively eating dinner, and he turned the kitchen light off because, according to him, we're not using this side of the room.
1: That's right.
4: That's funny.
6: He also now gives weather reports before I leave the house like an underpaid local news anchor.
1: Love it.
6: Looks windy out there. Thank you, babe. I also have access to the outside.
3: Oh, y'all just getting on each other's
6: yeah,
3: nerves.
6: Yeah, man.
1: I also have access men, to outside.
6: Oh, the men just slowly turn into dads no matter what age they are. He's only 34.
3: Oh.
6: I miss when he used cologne instead of smelling vaguely like garage and beef

0: change. I mean, my husband's not, you know, he still takes care of himself and showers and stuff and puts on cologne. But what you got to do with men is you got to compliment them.
1: Oh, yeah, we like those.
0: When they do something you really like and you want them to do more of that thing, you compliment the heck out of them and let them know, ooh, that smells so good. I love when you wear that. You know, highlight the positive things he's doing.
2: Nice weather report, Gary.
1: No, she doesn't like that.
0: Well, I know, but it's just like you get, your marriage's ebb and flow. Yeah. And it's not like he's doing anything criminal. He's just getting on your nerves. And so he can't win at this point. He could breathe too hard and it'll get on your nerves, right? You got to just try to focus on the positive and the fun things he does and the cute things. And when you see them, compliment them out loud, verbalize
2: them.
0: Isn't that
2: how positive reinforcement
0: just like
2: that you
0: dogs.
2: Do with dogs?
0: Yes. Yeah. Yes, but it works.
1: It works on
0: humans. Because
2: men
0: and women.
2: Are dogs.
0: It's the same with men and women. If a man's telling you, I love when you make that, da, da, da. The woman wants to do more of that if she loves you and cares about
1: you.
0: You
1: want to say the same thing about women now, Justin?
3: What? Women are dogs?
0: Well, I mean, it's just the same. People love to be, you know, not nagged, but, you know, positive reinforcement. So acknowledge the good things. Telling you what the weather is, okay, it's just like, you know, Alan does little things that get on my nerves, too, but I'm just like.
1: Like what?
2: Like what?
0: Oh, just certain little words he uses or whatever. That's just like, oh,
1: like
0: my God.
1: Word?
0: I can't think of one right now. You're putting me on the spot. But I'm just saying, and I know I do things that annoy him. But
2: so it's natural to be annoyed by your significant other?
0: 100%.
2: Good.
1: Daniel, you know about
0: the yard stuff? You could say to him, hey, honey, you've been watching all this yard stuff on TV. Why don't we go down to Home Depot and do a day date? And we'll go and pick out some stuff from the yard and do it together. Turn it, you know, if he's... You know, try constructive things or write really. You're a great writer, like Al said.
1: You're funny.
4: Yeah, you're very
0: channel all that energy into a vlog and publish it, and you might be the next big thing.
5: Great idea.
0: Sometimes. Me and my annoying husband, volume 17.
1: Go do some open mics.
5: Right.
4: Sometimes they get so annoyed they leave while you're on vacation.
1: Al's laughing because that really happened.
2: That's what led to your divorce.
0: But Al was completely blindsided.
1: There was
0: no obvious signs
1: that
0: things were wrong.
4: Everybody was blindsided.
1: We took it personal. Like, what
0: nobody
1: did we do?
0: Was blindsided.
4: I'm like, what?
0: Nobody was blindsided.
2: I was about to say, no, we all predicted it.
0: Not one human being on the planet was blindsided.
5: How'd y'all know?
6: But not like that.
0: But not that moment. We knew it was coming.
4: I found out when the city councilman called me.
1: Hey, your wife's moving out, Big Al. All right. If you want to write our love expert, you can do so. Loveletterstokelly.com is where you can do that. And real quick, I want to send a little shout out to my son because my son's about to go do a very adult thing.
4: What up, Kason?
1: My son, Kason, woke up early this morning, and he's on his way to school to take an AP test.
5: Ooh.
1: My son,
5: got it.
1: My son's in eighth grade, and I put him in a
4: Associated Press?
1: No.
4: Oh.
5: Advanced Placement.
1: It's literally, it's a high school class to get college credit.
2: Wow.
1: He's been in a Spanish program since he was in kindergarten, and today's the day it pays off. And he's been very nervous. And my wife wrote me a text, and she said, I just teared up because Kason came out of the shower getting ready, and he's in a good mood. And he told me he was practicing his Spanish in the shower because there's an essay he has to write, shout out essays.
2: Muy bien.
1: And so I just want to send a little love to my son, Kason.
4: You got this, buddy.
1: Sending all the good vibes to him. And I told him, it doesn't matter what you score because I saw how hard you worked. And I know that you put in the effort. And regardless of the outcome, you're going to be fine. Which is what he said when I called
5: him. He said, yeah, you called him. You all had the nicest conversation. I didn't know.
1: So,
5: smaller
1: students think AP.
4: You didn't know people talk.
1: Yeah, we talk.
5: No, he was all like, yes, sir, and laughing at everything you said. I'm like, that is not how
0: I
5: Now
0: let's call him a Kelly. See what she's doing.
1: All right, now, you know what? We're issuing mascara alert because we're doing a movie.
2: A what?
1: A mascara alert.
2: Okay.
1: AKA, don't put anything on your eyes if you're prone to crying or tearing up. We have our moving moments. Coming up as well, about 15 minutes.
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6: All right, today's Moving Moment is near and dear to my heart because it's going to highlight a kid that I became probably the closest to I've ever become with anyone that's ever been on our trip. And that's not to say that I'm not close to anybody. Everybody.
7: I understand what you're saying.
6: The reason I attached myself with a little boy by the name of Rowan Windham so much is because in 2011, so this is a long time ago, going back to 2011, 15 years ago, my wife was home pregnant. And Rowan was about 5 years old. And we just, I don't know, sometimes you're like kindred spirits and you connect. And that's how I felt with Rowan. And I almost saw him as my training wheels to become a dad. Like, oh, this is going to be me with my son when he is born. I'm going to have him on my shoulders and we're going to be playing around and wrestling and having a good time. So I really, really attached myself to Rowan. So let's go back and listen to Rowan on our trip 15 years ago.
8: Rowan Windham, he's from San Antonio.
6: Yeah.
8: And Rowan has something called Schwachman Diamond Syndrome.
6: What his mom told me is he's pretty much allergic to everything.
8: Yeah.
6: So he can't eat anything. So all he, except potatoes and candy.
9: Is he the little Puss in Boots kid?
6: Yeah, he makes the, oh man.
9: Kid, have you seen Puss in Boots?
8: No, I have not.
9: Okay, you got to get him to do it for you.
6: If he wants you to do something, he just has to make this face.
9: Oh.
6: And it's, oh, come on, Rowan, stop that.
9: And I didn't know that's what he was doing. And he asked me for something. He looked at me.
6: So I saw Rowan when we were doing the Lion King, when we were going to the show, and I said, "Well, I act like a 5 year old. He's 5 years old, so I'll hang out with him at the Lion King show."
8: Buddies, yeah.
6: And then after the Lion King show, he's like, "I want to ride Mount Everest, but I might be too short. I'm like a centimeter too short." And I was like, "You know what, Rowan? Let's just stuff your socks and go."
8: Yeah.
6: So we went to Expedition Everest, and we got on it. And,
8: awesome.
6: And he didn't like it very much.
9: Uh-huh.
8: Here's a clip of Rowan.
10: What's the one ride you want to go on?
11: The Yeti.
10: The Yeti ride? But what's the problem?
11: I'm not tall enough, so I want to see socks in my shoes.
10: You're going to put socks in your shoes? That's exactly what Kid Craddock does.
8: Hey, hey.
10: He's not tall enough either.
8: Hey.

0: I'm tall enough by an inch to ride Everest.
1: Come on. We got him on the ride and everything. But.
2: That's cool.
0: So here's a quick story for you about Rowan. He's in the park with his mom and dad, and they're like, they're in a store. And Rowan's like, I want Legos. I want these Legos. I want Legos. And they're like, we can't really afford Legos, honey. So, no. So they leave. Well, this family is in the store. And they see this go down, and they see the kids' shirts.
3: Not a kids' family.
0: No, not
1: a kids' family. No, just a family at the park.
0: Random family.
1: Rowan, come up here, by the way. Come up
0: yeah,
1: here.
0: Yeah, let's get Rowan up here. So they buy the Lego set, and they're going to give it to the family. Unfortunately, Rowan and his family are very fast. And
2: they're gone.
0: And they lose the Lego family. They lose them. And so these guys follow them all the way back to the hotel, and they finally spot one of our kids' staff, Randy, our video guy, in a kids' shirt, and they're like, hey, help us out. Randy, very wisely, pulls out the kids' roster book.
2: Oh, like CSI or something.
3: Yeah. With all the photos. Yes, like a profiler.
0: Yes. Says, was it this one? Is it this one? Is it this one?
3: Pick him out of the lineup.
0: Now, keep in mind, his name is Wyndham. Rowan Wyndham. They had to go all the way to the back of the book.
2: Oh, let's go to the desk.
0: And finally, they're like, that's him. So, the Legos made it to Randy.
2: Sweet.
0: And now the Legos are going to make it. JC, please present Rowan with his special present. Hey, Rowan.
4: Look what you got.
0: There's your Star Wars Legos.
4: Yay. Do you remember seeing that?
0: He's like, how'd that happen?
2: It's magic.
1: You got your Legos, buddy.
2: It's magic.
1: You want to say something?
5: Thank you.
1: that's the magic of kids right
2: yeah,
1: there.
2: Yeah.
1: That was 15 years ago.
4: And I remembered that little face.
1: Yeah. Man, he was the cutest five-year-old. He was the cutest kid, period. Yeah. And unfortunately, we lost Rowan on December 15th of 2016.
4: Yeah.
1: And man, it's been 10 years, and it, just saying those words still, it hurts.
2: Yeah.
1: Joining us on the phone right now is Rowan's mom, Carrie. Hi, Carrie.
6: Hi. You could have warned me his voice would be
4: hard. I know.
1: I'm there with you. I didn't think it was going to hit me as hard, and I was literally prepared all morning for this. Carrie, I'm sorry.
6: No, it's okay.
1: How are you doing, Carrie?
6: I'm doing okay. You know what's crazy is what I'm doing this week is actually going through his room for the first time. I mean, it's been, like you said, it's been 10 years, but I'm just finally at the point where I can open that door and start looking through everything.
4: Wow.
6: And, of course, the kids' shirts and his little Mickey Mouse ears and all the amazing memories. I have to, like, stop every 5 minutes just to sit with it, you know? But that truly was one of his best days ever, his best weekends ever with you guys. And JC, you know how attached he got to you. He walked around with his fake phone for months saying, I'm talking to JC, Mom, wait.
4: Oh, so precious.
1: And he made me like these sock puppets that my kids still have it in their room. And my kids are well aware of who Rowan is. His picture is still up in our house. So he's like part of our family, as you are as well, Carrie. But tell us about how that trip impacted you and your family and what it did for you guys.
6: You know, I mean, it was just amazing from top to bottom. But I think the most special thing that you guys do differently is that there's multiple families like yourselves on this trip. You know, you don't just one family go and have this amazing experience. We made friends and connections with people from all over Texas that we never would have met. And we're all going through the same medical crises or the same, you know, hospitalizations, and they became our friends for life, and Rowan stayed connected to them so much. And as you know, some of them went on for a transplant. Rowan had his two bone marrow transplant. Madison had her double lung transplant. But they would FaceTime each other or message each other and just encourage each other. And both Madison and Rowan passed. But before she died, she messaged me and said, I know it's coming soon, and I can't wait because I'm going to get to see Rowan again. Oh. And we wouldn't have had that connection if y'all didn't include so many families, you know, going through things like this. So I think that is the biggest. I still stay connected to a lot of those families, and it has helped so much, and it's because of you guys. It's amazing what you do, and I hope you never stop.
1: Listen, Carrie, I know we talk about Rowan a lot, and I bring him up a lot on the show, and there's a reason. I mean, I see his face every day. So we wanted to show the audience what this charity is all about, and I think Rowan is one of the prime examples when it comes, you and your family, or when it comes to this trip and what it does for people.
6: Thank you.
1: Man, I thought I was going to be able to hold it together.
4: Precious memories.
7: How could you not?
1: It's tough.

0: And I didn't want to bring this up, but it's a tough situation that Carrie went through as a parent, because the day Rowan passed away is he passed away on December 15th, and that's his sister's birthday.
1: Oh, wow.
0: So Carrie had to fight between losing her son, but also celebrating the life of her daughter. So, I mean, that's one of the strongest women I know.
1: Yeah.
0: And I'm sure now that you heard Carrie's story and us talk about Rowan and other kids in the past with our movie moments, you're like, I want to give back. How do I get involved with kids? And you can actually help us keep it going for years to come by pledging just $35 a month in honor of kids 35th anniversary. 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We normally just set one show aside to raise that money for the trip this year, which we will be taking in November. But, you know, it doesn't hurt to throw in the website once in a while. So you can go check out if you're new to the show. Go check out our charity. Go see what we're all about.
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1: Sam News Update. Good afternoon, Kyle Bailey. Over 17% of registered voters have cast a ballot for the 2026 Douglas County May primary election. County Clerk Daniel Loomis said 17.40% or 15,731 ballots have been received as of late Wednesday afternoon. Loomis said that's equal to the participation rate for the same point in the 2022 May primary election. Any registered voters who have not yet received a ballot should contact the elections office. Saving Grace Humane Society has its fifth annual Barks and Recreation event this Saturday, and Greg Michaels has that story.
2: The dog-friendly celebration will take place from 11 a.m. to 3 p.m. at Stewart Park in Roseburg. It brings together pets and people for a day of connection, fun, and support for local shelter programs and services. 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Saving Grace Development and Communications Manager Sin Demers said, quote, "Events like Barks and Recreation are a reminder of how strong and compassionate this community event is." Demers said, "It's a day where people come together not just to have fun with their pets, but to support one another and the work we do for animals in need," end quote. 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Saving Grace will have adoptable dogs on site for those interested in welcoming a new companion. A highlight of the day will be the alumni walk at 12 p.m., where dogs adopted from Saving Grace are invited to return and celebrate alongside their families. Dog contests will follow from 12:30 p.m. until 2 p.m. Contest registration is available on-site for $10 per entry. For more information on Saving Grace Humane Society and Barks and Recreation, go to the link with our story at 541radio.com.
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5: 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Roseburg Resale, 648 Southeast Rose Street in downtown Roseburg.
6: 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It's May Madness on the Rogue. Show us your best before photo. Stuck inside, bored out of your mind, living the struggle. 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Blank stare, couch locked, counting the minutes till something better happens. 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One lucky winner takes home a River Run excursion for two adults with Hellgate jet boat excursions. 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
7: 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Just bring your pup and have a blast supporting Saving Grace. And remember, we'll be there live from 11 to 1, so we'll see you this Saturday from Parks and Recreation at Stewart Park. 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
1: Billions in waste, failing schools, crushing new taxes, all while you struggle. You need a fighter to stop Salem's corruption. I'm Ed Deal, and I'm running for governor and leading the No Tax Oregon referendum.

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